0: 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Now, here is your Monday weather forecast.
1: Here's your updated forecast on the B. Lows level off around 69 tonight under partly cloudy skies. Winds out of the southeast around 5 miles per hour. Lots of sunshine tomorrow. Highs level off around 95. I'm meteorologist Paul Trombley in the Butler 7 Media Newsroom. Currently, it's 90 degrees.

0: 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Now, here is your Monday weather forecast.
1: Here's your updated forecast on the B. Lows level off around 69 tonight under partly cloudy skies. Winds out of the southeast around 5 miles per hour. Lots of sunshine tomorrow. Highs level off around 95. I'm meteorologist Paul Trombley in the Butler 7 Media Newsroom. Currently, it's 88 degrees.

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0: 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Now, here is your Monday weather forecast.
1: Here's your updated forecast on the Bee. 69 tonight under mainly clear skies, southeasterly winds around 5 miles per hour. Mainly sunny skies tomorrow. High temperatures reach up to 95. I'm meteorologist Paul Trombley in the Butler 7 Media Newsroom. Right now, 80.

through the big cities and the back roads, truck stops, small towns, and forgotten places where America still tells great stories. Welcome to the Detourist After Dark. I'm John Butler. Pull up a chair, pour another cup of coffee if you want to stay up a little later. And tonight, let's take the scenic route. 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

0: 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Now, here is your Monday weather forecast.
1: Here's your updated forecast on the B. 69 tonight under mainly clear skies, southeasterly winds around 5 miles per hour. Mainly sunny skies tomorrow. High temperatures reach up to 95. I'm meteorologist Paul Trombley in the Butler 7 Media Newsroom. Right now, 80.

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Welcome aboard, wherever you found us tonight. I'm glad you took the exit off the main road onto the detour. Around here, we believe the best stories happen off the interstate on the detour.

What is a detourist? Well, it's someone who takes the detour off the main road. You don't really see America on the main roads. And in your own life, taking the detour, that's where all the interesting stories start. This is John Butler, the detourist after dark on KWJB. The B, thanks for joining me.

0: 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Now, here is your Monday weather forecast.
1: Here's your updated forecast on the B. 69 tonight under mainly clear skies, southeasterly winds around 5 miles per hour. Mainly sunny skies tomorrow. High temperatures reach up to 95. I'm meteorologist Paul Trombley in the Butler 7 Media Newsroom. Right now, 79.

through the big cities into back roads, truck stops, small towns, and forgotten places where America still tells great stories. Welcome to the Detourist After Dark. I'm John Butler. Pull up a chair, pour another cup of coffee if you want to stay up a little later, and tonight, let's take the scenic route. This is KWJB, 95.1 FM, 1510 AM, from Canton, Texas.

Every town has a character. You know, every back road has a surprise. And that's why I never worry about running out of things to talk about or write about, which I did in my book, Heartland Highways in Search of America. It's on Amazon. It's by John W. Butler. That's me. And even have an audio book I narrated. So if you're looking for a little diversion and a little reading to find out what still holds America together, take my road trip with me through the pages or on the audiobook, on Amazon, and wherever books are sold. John Butler with you, the Detourist, after dark, on KWJB, the B.

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1: Here's your updated forecast on the B. Lows level off around 69 overnight, under mainly clear skies, southeasterly winds around 5 miles per hour. Mainly clear skies again Tuesday, 95. I'm meteorologist Paul Trombley in the Butler 7 Media Newsroom. Right now, it's 79 degrees.

Hey, thanks for making me part of your night. Whether you're crossing state lines, stocking grocery shelves, walking. Hey, thanks for joining me, making me part of your night. Whether you're crossing state lines or stocking grocery shelves, watching over patients, or simply watching the ceiling fan spin, you got a friend riding along with you tonight. This is the Detourist After Dark. 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

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Well, somebody who takes the detour off the main road looking for the interesting stories that you don't find on the main highways of life, on actual highways across America and the main highway of your own life. Sometimes we choose the detours and sometimes they're thrust upon us, but it's where we learn and it's where the most interesting stories come from. 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

0: 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Now, here is your Monday weather forecast.
1: Here's your updated forecast on the B. Lows level off around 69 overnight under mainly clear skies, southeasterly winds around 5 miles per hour. Mainly clear skies again Tuesday, 95. I'm meteorologist Paul Trombley in the Butler 7 Media Newsroom. Currently 77.

myself down to rest in a big field of tall grass. I lay there in the sun and felt it caressing my face as I fell asleep and dreamed. I dreamed I was in a Hollywood movie, and that I was the star of the movie. This really blew my mind, the fact that me, an overfed, long-haired, leaping gnome, should be the star of a Hollywood movie. But there I was. I was taken to a place

Through the big cities into back roads, truck stops, small towns, and forgotten places where America still tells great stories. Welcome to the Detourist After Dark. I'm John Butler. Pull up a chair, pour another cup of coffee if you want to stay up a little later. And tonight, let's take the scenic route. This is KWJB, 95.1 FM, 1510 AM, from Canton, Texas.

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Here's your updated forecast on the B. Lows level off around 69 overnight under mainly clear skies, southeasterly winds around 5 miles per hour. Mainly clear skies again Tuesday, 95. I'm meteorologist Paul Trombley in the Butler 7 Media Newsroom. Currently 77.

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Welcome aboard, wherever you found us tonight. I'm glad you took the exit off the main road onto the detour. Around here, we believe the best stories happen off the interstate on the detour.

for everyone who refuses to hurry through life. John Butler is here all night long. The D, Tourist After Dark. John Butler on KWJV 95.1. The B.

What is a detourist? Well, it's someone who takes the detour off the main road. You know, you don't really see America on the main roads. And in your own life, taking the detour, that's where all the interesting stories start. This is John Butler, the detourist after dark on KWJB. The B, thanks for joining me.

Here's your updated forecast on the Bee. Lows around 69 overnight under partly cloudy skies. Winds out of the southeast around 5 miles per hour. Daytime highs approaching 95. Tuesday, mainly sunny. I'm meteorologist Paul Trombley in the Butler 7 Media Newsroom. Currently, it's 77 degrees.

through the big cities into back roads, truck stops, small towns, and forgotten places where America still tells great stories. Welcome to the Detourist After Dark. I'm John Butler. Pull up a chair, pour another cup of coffee if you want to stay up a little later. And tonight, let's take the scenic route. This is KWJB, 95.1 FM, 1510 AM, from Canton, Texas.

I was born and raised down in Alabama on a farm way back up in the woods. I was so ragged that folks used to call me Patches. Papa used to tease me about it, cause deep down inside he was hurt cause he'd done all he could. My papa was a great old man. I can see him with a shovel in his hand. See, education he never had. He did wonders when the times got bad. The little money from the crops he raised.

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I know there's a truck rolling west, a nurse finishing a long shift who's listening, somebody putting fresh coffee on, and somebody who just can't sleep. Well, you're all part of the same little roadside cafe tonight. Welcome to the Detourist After Dark.

Here's your updated forecast on the Bee. Lows around 69 overnight under partly cloudy skies. Winds out of the southeast around 5 miles per hour. Daytime highs approaching 95. Tuesday, mainly sunny. I'm meteorologist Paul Trombley in the Butler 7 Media Newsroom. Right now, 80.

I can't make it without you. And I'm telling you, honey, you're my reason for laughing, for crying, for living, and for dying.

Life has a funny way of putting up a detour sign just when we think we've got life all figured out. Yeah, you know, the detours in life that sometimes we choose to take and sometimes we don't have a choice. We're just automatically put on a detour off our main highway of life. 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Lessons worth learning. Stories worth telling. This is John Butler, the Detourist After Dark. Thanks for joining me tonight, all night long.

John Butler here with you, the Detourist, After Dark. Thanks for joining me. I'm here all night long with you if you just can't sleep or if you're working a late night shift. You know, the headlines tell us that we're divided. We're a divided America today. But I've traveled all over the main roads and the back roads, big cities, small towns, and I wrote about it in my book, Heartland Highways, In Search of America by John W. Butler. It's on Amazon. You can find it. I've got an audio book that I narrated. If you don't want to read, you can just listen to it. Some interesting stories from my road trip across America. The stories will remind you of what still holds us together.

Here's your updated forecast on the B. Lows around 69 overnight under partly cloudy skies. Winds out of the southeast around 5 miles per hour. Daytime highs approaching 95. Tuesday, mainly sunny. I'm meteorologist Paul Trombley in the Butler 7 Media Newsroom. Currently 74.

through the big cities into back roads, truck stops, small towns, and forgotten places where America still tells great stories. Welcome to The Detourist After Dark. I'm John Butler. Pull up a chair, pour another cup of coffee if you want to stay up a little later. And tonight, let's take the scenic route. This is KWJB, 95.1 FM, 1510 AM, from Canton, Texas.

If you're driving tonight, keep your eyes on the road and keep an eye out for a new interesting story. Maybe it's something you see along the road or in the next diner you stop at or gas station. By sunrise, well, maybe we'll both discover something we didn't know when the night began. You're listening to the Detourist After Dark. John Butler with you all night long.

Here's your updated forecast on the Bee. Lows level off around 69 overnight under partly cloudy skies. Winds out of the southeast around 5 miles per hour. High of 95 Tuesday, mainly clear. I'm meteorologist Paul Trombley in the Butler 7 Media Newsroom. Currently 74.

Every town has a character. You know, every back road has a surprise. And that's why I never worry about running out of things to talk about or write about, which I did in my book, Heartland Highways in Search of America. It's on Amazon. It's by John W. Butler. That's me. And even have an audiobook I narrated. So if you're looking for a little diversion and a little reading to find out what still holds America together, take my road trip with me through the pages or on the audiobook on Amazon and wherever books are sold. John Butler with you, the Detourist After Dark, on KWJB, the B.

Hey, thanks for making me part of your night. Whether you're crossing state lines, stocking grocery shelves, walking. Hey, thanks for joining me, making me part of your night. Whether you're crossing state lines or stocking grocery shelves, watching over patients, or simply watching the ceiling fan spin. You got a friend riding along with you tonight. This is the Detourist After Dark. 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

Here's your updated forecast on the Bee. Lows level off around 69 overnight under partly cloudy skies. Winds out of the southeast around 5 miles per hour. High of 95 Tuesday, mainly clear. I'm meteorologist Paul Trombley in the Butler 7 Media Newsroom. Currently 74.

Through the big cities into back roads, truck stops, small towns, and forgotten places where America still tells great stories. Welcome to the Detourist After Dark. I'm John Butler. Pull up a chair, pour another cup of coffee if you want to stay up a little later. And tonight, let's take the scenic route. 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

Here's your updated forecast on the B. Lows level off around 70 overnight under mainly clear skies. Winds out of the south around 5 miles per hour. Sunshine mixed with clouds at times. Tuesday, daytime highs approaching 94. I'm meteorologist Paul Trombley in the Butler 7 Media Newsroom. Right now, it's 80 degrees.

0: 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Welcome aboard, wherever you found us tonight. I'm glad you took the exit off the main road onto the detour. Around here, we believe the best stories happen off the interstate on the detour.
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for everyone who refuses to hurry through life. John Butler is here all night long. The D, Tourist After Dark. John Butler on KWJV 95.1. The B.

What is a detourist? Well, it's someone who takes the detour off the main road. You don't really see America on the main roads. And in your own life, taking the detour, that's where all the interesting stories start. This is John Butler, the detourist after dark on KWJB. The B. Thanks for joining me.

0: Here's your updated forecast on the Bee.
1: Lows level off around 70 overnight under mainly clear skies. Winds out of the south around 5 miles per hour. Sunshine mixed with clouds at times.
0: Tuesday,
1: daytime highs approaching 94.
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1: Right now, it's 80 degrees.

Through the big cities and the back roads, truck stops, small towns, and forgotten places where America still tells great stories. Welcome to the Detourist After Dark. I'm John Butler. Pull up a chair, pour another cup of coffee if you want to stay up a little later. And tonight, let's take the scenic route. This is KWJB, 95.1 FM, 1510 AM, from Canton, Texas.

Some folks collect souvenirs. I collect stories. You can find some of them in my book, Heartland Highways, In Search of America, by John W. Butler, on Amazon or wherever you buy books from. It's a road trip across America. I'd love for you to take it with me through the pages of the book. It's also on audiobook if you want to just listen as you drive along or kill a little time on your sofa. This is John Butler, the Detourist After Dark on KWJB. The B. Thanks for joining me.

Here's your updated forecast on the B. Lows level off around 70 overnight under mainly clear skies. Winds out of the south around 5 miles per hour. Sunshine mixed with clouds at times. Tuesday, daytime highs approaching 94. I'm meteorologist Paul Trombley in the Butler 7 Media Newsroom. 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

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Send me an email at john@kwjb.com. I know there's a truck rolling west, a nurse finishing a long shift who's listening, somebody putting fresh coffee on, and somebody who just can't sleep. Well, you're all part of the same little roadside cafe tonight. Welcome to the Detourist After Dark.

Life has a funny way of putting up a detour sign just when we think we've got life all figured out. Yeah, you know, the detours in life that sometimes we choose to take and sometimes we don't have a choice. We're just automatically put on a detour off our main highway of life. Well, truth is, those detours usually lead somewhere worth remembering. Lessons worth learning. Stories worth telling. This is John Butler, the Detourist After Dark. Thanks for joining me tonight, all night long.

Here's your updated forecast on the B. Lows level off around 70 overnight under mainly clear skies. Winds out of the south around 5 miles per hour. Sunshine mixed with clouds at times. Tuesday, daytime highs approaching 94. I'm meteorologist Paul Trombley in the Butler 7 Media Newsroom. Currently 78.

Here's your updated forecast on the Bee. Highs level off around 94 today, under partly cloudy skies, southerly winds 5 to 10 miles per hour. Mainly clear skies tonight, lows dip down to about 72. I'm meteorologist Paul Trombley in the Butler 7 Media Newsroom. Right now, 77.

Here's your updated forecast on the B. Highs level off around 94 today, under partly cloudy skies, southerly winds 5 to 10 miles per hour. Mainly clear skies tonight, lows dip down to about 72. I'm meteorologist Paul Trombley in the Butler 7 Media Newsroom. Right now, 77.

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1: TSN headlines. Heavy rains are promised for the state of Texas as the week goes on. Flash flooding has been and will be a risk, especially in the north and central parts of the state. A successful launch by SpaceX from South Texas this morning. The company aims to test the capabilities of the rocket to get to the moon. One issue seems to bring multiple Texas government candidates together, regardless of affiliation: the federal gas tax. Democrats Gina Hinojosa and James Tallarico, along with Republican Ken Paxton, are all calling for at least a suspension on the tax to provide some financial relief. Legislation regarding college football, co-authored by Texas Senator Cruz, gets a final vote before the full Senate today. The bill aims to address issues like unlimited spending on players. The UT Austin Longhorns remain atop the latest AP Top 25 poll after this weekend. Unbeaten Texas Tech holds strong at number 12 on the poll. A&M falls out of the top 25 after back-to-back losses. With your Texas news headlines, I'm Kristen Yates.
2: What do we really know about James Tallarico? Tallarico said,
3: defending trans Texas is something we have to do every day.
2: Tallarico supported using taxpayer dollars for sex change surgeries on young children, claimed denying your child's gender identity is abusive, said the trans community needs abortion care too, and even called Jesus a radical feminist and said God is non-binary.
3: Defending trans Texas is something we have to do every day.
2: But it gets worse. James Tallarico voted to allow biological men access to women's bathrooms in schools and for biological boys to play in girls' sports, saying some things are more important than fair competition in sports.
3: Defending trans Texans is something we have to do every day.
2: Radical liberal James Tallarico. For they, them, not you. Texas PAC is responsible for the content of this advertising, paid for by Texas PAC, not authorized by any candidate or candidates committee. TexasPAC.org.

Temptations, my girl, get you going this morning on this Tuesday, 29th of September. Got the morning grind, 95.1 KWJB. Uncle Jesse with you here to get that. I'll get that coffee going, get you woke up, get you moving here on this. The sun's not even up yet. We got to get going here. It is September 29th. Holidays today. It's National Coffee Day. You know you need that one today. It's an International Day of Awareness of Food Loss and Waste. National Starbucks Day. That'll kind of tie in there with Coffee Day. Oh, let's see. International Happy Goose Day. I've had a roast goose once. They are absolutely delicious. National Silent Movie Day. I like those two. Police Remembrance Day. It's Confucius Day. Confucius say, man who runs behind automobile is exhausted. He is, too. International Day of Bids and Proposals. National Compliance Officer Day. Biscotti Day. I love biscotti with a cup of coffee or hot tea. World Heart Day as well. And all you guys out there that are veterans of foreign wars, today is VFW Day. Y'all drink around for me, would you?

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Aretha. Respect, R-E-S-P-E-C-T, the Queen of Soul there. Poco, Call It Love. Before that, got some blues image on the way on this Tuesday morning grind. And let's check out that Hefner Group Insurance Community Calendar right now, coming up on the 6th, 7th, 8th, and 9th of October. 9 to 5, 9 to 5, 11 to 6, and 9 to 3. The Fall Book Fair and Silent Auction is going on at the Van Zandt County Sarah Norman Library. New and used books will be available. 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Now, this is a book fair and silent auction. Well, your books, you don't have to go, how much is this one, how much is that one? 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That's at 317 First Monday Lane, Canton, Texas. 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

Here's your updated forecast on the Bee. Highs level off around 94 today under partly cloudy skies, southerly winds 5 to 10 miles per hour. Mainly clear skies tonight, lows dip down to about 72. I'm meteorologist Paul Trombley in the Butler 7 Media Newsroom. Currently, it's 72 degrees.

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Everything about East Texas high school sports right here. 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

Leon Rimes, How Do I Live Without You there? Crosby, Stills, Nash & Young before that one. Got some Billy Joel coming up, some Carly Simon. Make sure you stay tuned for that. Uncle Jesse with you here on this Tuesday, September 29th. This day in sports in 1793. It's a long time ago. Tennis, very first mentioned in an English sporting magazine. 1920, on this date, Babe Ruth and the New York Yankees set a Major League Baseball home run season record of 54. 1923, American Track and Field Championships for women held for the first time. 1954, Say Hey, Willie Mays catches an over-the-shoulder catch from Vic Vert's 460-foot drive during Game 1 of the World Series. 88, American sprinter Florence Griffith Joyner set a women's 200-meter world record of 21.34. 88, Jackie Joyner Kersee wins her second gold medal at the Seoul Olympics with a 7.40 Olympic record in the long jump. And finally, on this date in 1996, the Houston Astros retire Nolan Ryan's number 34.

Here's your updated forecast on the Bee. Highs level off around 94 today under partly cloudy skies, southerly winds 5 to 10 miles per hour. Mainly clear skies tonight, lows dip down to about 72. I'm meteorologist Paul Trombley in the Butler 7 Media Newsroom. Right now, it's 70 degrees.

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1: TSN headlines. The governor is waiving limits of a type of diesel as prices hover around a record. AAA says diesel costs an average of $5.86 a gallon in Texas. Greg Abbott says dyed diesel, usually only allowed off-road for agriculture, can be used on the roads. Camp Mystic is now planning to sell its property in the Texas Hill Country. They had already filed bankruptcy, and money from the sale would go towards settling claims with creditors and the families of the 27 campers who died in the flood last year. Beaumont ISD is warning parents some students could face truancy cases. They say 2,100 students have already missed at least 4 days of school, and the school year is only 26 days old. The funerals tomorrow for the Tarleton State Rodeo athlete killed during a competition in West Texas. Alejandra Franco Briseño was 20 years old. She was born in Jalisco, Mexico, and was a member of Tarleton's rodeo team along with several other service and student organizations. SpaceX has launched its rocket from South Texas. The rocket was launched this morning, reached orbit, and deployed satellites, then splashed back down into the Pacific Ocean. With your Texas News headlines, I'm Alan Skaya.
2: What do we really know about James Tallarico? Tallarico said,
3: defending trans Texans is something we have to do every day.
2: Tallarico supported using taxpayer dollars for sex change surgeries on young children, claimed denying your child's gender identity is abusive, said the trans community needs abortion care too, and even called Jesus a radical feminist and said God is non-binary.
3: Defending trans Texans is something we have to do every day.
2: But it gets worse. James Tallarico voted to allow biological men access to women's bathrooms in schools and for biological boys to play in girls' sports, saying some things are more important than fair competition in sports.
3: Defending trans Texans is something we have to do every day.
2: Radical liberal James Tallarico, for they, them, not you. 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TexasPAC.org.

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some of y'all never been down south too much, I'm gonna tell you a little bit about this so that you understand what I'm talking about. Down there we have a plant that grows out in the woods and the fields. Looks something like a turnip green. Everybody calls it poke salad. Poke salad. Used to know a girl lived down there and she'd go out in the evenings and pick her a mess of it. Carry it home and cook it for supper. Cause that's about all they had to eat. They did all right. Down in Louisiana, where the alligators grow so mean.

Stylistics there on this Tuesday morning. Rock and roll, baby, they say. Poke Salad Annie before that. Never Mind Love. Uncle Jesse with you here. Hope to get you going here. My first cup of coffee just came out from under the Keurig. It's starting to, man, it's smelling really good in here, too. I need me some breakfast also. Hey, it is the top of the 7 o'clock hour. Time for, let's see here. What music history. What happened in music history on September the 29th? Well, in 1969, Merle Haggard was releasing Okie from Muskogee. 77, Star Wars filled that summer. Star Wars theme, Cantina Band by Miko, number one on the Hot 100, a disco mix of the Star Wars theme. 1984, Cruel Summer by English girl group Bananarama hit number nine on the pop chart after it appeared on the Karate Kid movie.

all over MTV that summer. 1990, Can't Live Without Your Love and Affection by Nelson hit number one. 1991, Smells Like Teen Spirit video by Nirvana, played by MTV for the very first time. 1994, Pointer Sisters got their start on the Hollywood Walk of Fame. And in 97, Urban Hymns, breakthrough album from The Verve, was released. And last, but certainly not least, that the Southern band Lynyrd Skynyrd released their 13th album, Gods and Guns, on this date in 2009.

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2: The State Fair of Texas is underway, and it's known for a lot of things, including food. After months of prep and competition, the annual Big Tex Choice Awards were handed out last month, and fairgoers will be able to enjoy the winning foods. A few of them are Burger Chop Tater Tacos, a Golden Crunch Melt, and Nacho Wings. The Texas Rangers are investigating the death of a 39-year-old woman who died nearly 2 weeks after suffering a medical emergency at the Gregg County Jail in Longview. Sharina Tennyson, 39, of Tyler, died at a Longview hospital after her family removed her from life support. Rose City Air Fest benefiting Camp B, Friday, October 9th, Saturday, October 10th, and Sunday, October 11th, at the Tyler Pounds Regional Airport and Historic Aviation Memorial Museum. Gates open at 9 a.m. This is Cheyenne Falmer with your local news report from the Butler 7 Media Newsroom.
3: Here's your updated forecast on the B. Highs level off around 94 today, under partly cloudy skies, southerly winds 5 to 10 miles per hour. Mainly clear skies. Tonight, lows dip down to about 72. I'm meteorologist Paul Trombley in the Butler 7 Media Newsroom. Right now, it's 70 degrees.
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If you're looking for news on the best of East Texas high school sports and football, look no further than right here on Mondays, the Monday Night Locker Room Show. 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

Guess who? American Woman. Got some doors on the way. Uncle Jesse with you here. Hefner Group Insurance Community Calendar Time. Coming up October the 16th and 17th at the Nature Preserve, Mineola Nature Preserve. It's the Nature Fest. This has been going on for several years now. It's absolutely free, family friendly. Have some fun. Educational booth, vendors, live animals, kid fish, food trucks, fun for all ages, storytelling. I know they're early in the morning. There's going to be a donut eating contest for the kids to win some prizes. They have a raffle going on, you know, but it's all free to go to. For more information about all the stuff going on, go online and visit MineolaNaturePreserve.com. I'll tell you all the good news. This is going to be fun. And Uncle Jesse, I'm going to be out there telling stories around the campfire one of those nights. Make sure you come by and check it out.

Here's your updated forecast on the Bee. Sunshine mixed with clouds at times today, with daytime highs approaching 94. Winds out of the south, 5 to 10 miles per hour. Lows level off around 72. Tonight, mainly clear skies. I'm meteorologist Paul Trombley in the Butler 7 Media Newsroom. Right now, 70.

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1: TSN headlines. Governor Greg Abbott issues a disaster proclamation over record-high diesel prices. Texas now expanding the use of dyed diesel, typically allowed only for farm and construction equipment. Texas AG Ken Paxton investigating Blue Cross Blue Shield of Texas over allegations that patients have faced delays or denials for urgent and medically necessary care. The state now seeking records involving prior authorization and utilization reviews. $51 million in grant money is going toward rural health care in Texas. The federal funds promise to create or improve community-based prevention, wellness, and nutrition programs. People of younger generations are still flocking to Texas to lay down their roots. A study finds Houston and Dallas are the most popular cities in the country for millennials. San Antonio is tops for Gen Z movers. In sports, the Houston Astros play Chicago this afternoon in the first game of the opening round of the American League Wildcard Series. With your Texas News headlines, I'm Kristen Yates.
2: She was 14 years old, for sale in a motel off I-35. Traffic through Dallas, Austin, and San Antonio. Now her traffickers are in prison because Ken Paxton put them there. 40 years for the trafficker, 20 years for the woman who posted the ads online. The human trafficking and organized crime unit that locked them up, Ken Paxton built it. The website that sold kids like used cars, Ken Paxton shut it down. Politicians talk the talk about protecting our kids. Ken Paxton walks their traffickers directly to prison, protecting Texas kids and locking up the people who prey on them online and off. Prosecutor, dad, attorney general, Ken Paxton for U.S. Senate. Texas PAC is responsible for the content of this advertising. 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

It seems like it's raining all over the world. 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

0: 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It will be Saturday, October 3rd, with a dinner with Hank. 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It is a great night with Hank Parker. 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Lake Fork Baptist Church is located 9483 FM 515 in Alba. Tickets for the dinner are limited. 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

Natasha Bedingfield, that pocket full of sunshine. That's what you need this morning to get going on a Tuesday, is a pocket full of sunshine. A spring in your step and a song in your heart. We're trying to get that music going for you right here on this morning grind. Uncle Jesse with you here, 95.1 KWJB, classic rock. You know you love it out there. Hey, top of the 8 o'clock hour. It's time for a little odd news. I love this story here. A Colorado sheriff's office has released a video from a pursuit involving a nearly 100-pound Salucata tortoise that has attempted the world's slowest escape. Jefferson County Sheriff's Office said on their social media that an animal control officer was dispatched August 31st on reports of a large tortoise on the loose in Littleton. The tortoise, named Lard, weighed in at just under 100 pounds, had escaped from a fenced yard with big

0: The State Fair of Texas is underway, and it's known for a lot of things, including food. After months of prep and competition, the annual Big Tex Choice Awards were handed out last month, and fairgoers will be able to enjoy the winning foods. A few of them are Burger Chop Tater Tacos, a Golden Crunch Melt, and Nacho Wings. The Texas Rangers are investigating the death of a 39-year-old woman who died nearly 2 weeks after suffering a medical emergency at the Gregg County Jail in Longview. Sharina Tennyson, 39, of Tyler, died at a Longview hospital after her family removed her from life support. Rose City Air Fest benefiting Camp B, Friday, October 9th, Saturday, October 10th, and Sunday, October 11th at the Tyler Pounds Regional Airport and Historic Aviation Memorial Museum. Gates open at 9 a.m. This is Cheyenne Palmer with your local news report from the Butler 7 Media Newsroom.
1: Here's your updated forecast on the B. Sunshine mixed with clouds at times today, with daytime highs approaching 94. Winds out of the south, 5 to 10 miles per hour. Lows level off around 72. Tonight, mainly clear skies. I'm meteorologist Paul Trombley in the Butler 7 Media Newsroom. Right now, it's 71 degrees.
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David Crosby, Phil Collins singing that hero song on this Tuesday morning. Uncle Jesse with you here. Taking a quick look at that Hefner Group Insurance Community Calendar right now. Celebrating America's 250th birthday, Rose City Air Fest is coming to Tyler, Texas. All proceeds benefiting Camp V, a great veterans outreach group up there. They'll have the U.S. Air Force F-16 Viper demo team will be flying, C-17 demo teams, KC-135. There'll be an F-4 Phantom in attendance. If you've never heard one of those going, man, you're in for a treat. The Red Bull Air Force will be doing stunts, freestyle motocross, something for everybody. This is Friday, October 9th, Saturday, October 10th, Sunday, October 11th at Tyler Pounds Regional Airport and Historic Aviation Memorial Museum. The gates will open up at 9 a.m. For more information on tickets and some of the upgrades, they got an exotic car experience, a hangar party, flight deck lounge, which is air-conditioned, climate-controlled. For more information on general admission tickets and special tickets, just go online to rosecityairfest.com. 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

Here's your updated forecast on the Bee. Sunshine mixed with clouds at times today, with daytime highs approaching 94. Winds out of the south, 5 to 10 miles per hour. Lows level off around 72. Tonight, mainly clear skies. I'm meteorologist Paul Trombley in the Butler 7 Media Newsroom. Currently, it's 73 degrees.

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1: TSN headlines. Governor Greg Abbott issues a disaster proclamation over record high diesel prices. Texas now expanding the use of dyed diesel, typically allowed only for farm and construction equipment. Texas AG Ken Paxton investigating Blue Cross Blue Shield of Texas over allegations that patients have faced delays or denials for urgent and medically necessary care. The state now seeking records involving prior authorization and utilization reviews. $51 million in grant money is going toward rural health care in Texas. The federal funds promise to create or improve community-based prevention, wellness, and nutrition programs. People of younger generations are still flocking to Texas to lay down their roots. A study finds Houston and Dallas are the most popular cities in the country for millennials. San Antonio is tops for Gen Z movers. In sports, the Houston Astros play Chicago this afternoon in the first game of the opening round of the American League Wildcard Series. With your Texas News headlines, I'm Kristen Yates.
2: 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Traffic through Dallas, Austin, and San Antonio. Now her traffickers are in prison because Ken Paxton put them there. 40 years for the trafficker, 20 years for the woman who posted the ads online. The human trafficking and organized crime unit that locked them up, Ken Paxton built it. The website that sold kids like used cars, Ken Paxton shut it down. Politicians talk the talk about protecting our kids. Ken Paxton walks their traffickers directly to prison, protecting Texas kids and locking up the people who prey on them online and off. Prosecutor, dad, attorney general, Ken Paxton for U.S. Senate. Texas PAC is responsible for the content of this advertising. 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Not authorized by any candidate or candidates committee. 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

Climax Blues Band just couldn't get it right in the middle of the night. Kenny Loggins before that one. Box Tops on the way. Uncle Jesse with you here on this Tuesday morning with the Morning Grind. Rolling with you till 10 o'clock. I hope you, if you're supposed to be at work by 8, you're late. If you're supposed to be at work by 9, you're still late. A little after 9 o'clock here. Time for some Not Ready for Crime Time criminals. You know, you're never too old to catch them all. Yeah, a diehard Pokemon fan in Ohio named Kent Cabasta has been convicted of placing an illegal GPS tracking device on a delivery driver's van so he could track when and where the driver was making deliveries of Pokemon cards. The driver found the device attached to her vehicle while dropping off packs of cards at a Walmart back in June. She called police. Kent was arrested and charged with illegal use of a tracking device, criminal misdemeanor. It's unclear exactly how they connected him to the device. Well, there's another detail about Mr. Kent. He's 72 years old, or young. Kent pled to no contest at a pretrial hearing. Fined $500 plus costs, placed on 12 months probation, including 3 months with a GPS monitor. That's ironic.

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0: The State Fair of Texas is underway, and it's known for a lot of things, including food. After months of prep and competition, the annual Big Tex Choice Awards were handed out last month, and fairgoers will be able to enjoy the winning foods. A few of them are Burger Chop Tater Tacos, a Golden Crunch Melt, and Nacho Wings. The Texas Rangers are investigating the death of a 39-year-old woman who died nearly 2 weeks after suffering a medical emergency at the Gregg County Jail in Longview. Sharina Tennyson, 39 of Tyler, died at a Longview hospital after her family removed her from life support. Rose City Air Fest benefiting Camp B, Friday, October 9th, Saturday, October 10th, and Sunday, October 11th at the Tyler Pounds Regional Airport and Historic Aviation Memorial Museum. Gates open at 9 a.m. This is Cheyenne Falmer with your local news report from the Butler 7 Media Newsroom.
1: Here's your updated forecast on the B. Sunshine mixed with clouds at times today, with daytime highs approaching 94. Winds out of the south, 5 to 10 miles per hour. Lows level off around 72. Tonight, mainly clear skies. I'm meteorologist Paul Trombley in the Butler 7 Media Newsroom. Currently, it's 77 degrees.
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Billy Ocean, that Caribbean queen. There was a followed up. Had some Michael Jackson off the wall. Got us moving here. Got my feet tapping. They're ready to go here. But it's time for me, though, to slide out of the studio. Mama T's on the way with that midday mayhem. She's got hijinks and mischief and things, but she's got some cool stuff. Make sure you stay tuned with her. Hope I got you out the door today with a smile on your face and a spring in your step, maybe a song in your heart. Thanks for letting me into your houses, your cars, and your businesses today. I've had a good time on this September 29th, National Coffee Day. I'm going to leave you with a quote from the great humorist, comedian, actor Groucho Marx, who says, "Everyone should believe in something. I believe I'll have another coffee." We'll see you tomorrow, boys and girls.

Here's your updated forecast on the Bee. Sunshine mixed with clouds at times today, with daytime highs approaching 94. Winds out of the south, 5 to 10 miles per hour. Lows level off around 72. Tonight, mainly clear skies. I'm meteorologist Paul Trombley in the Butler 7 Media Newsroom. Right now, 78.

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1: TSN headlines. The Primrose School in Melissa was closed today because of a shooting threat. The Melissa Police Department said it investigated after a former resident made a shooting threat involving the private preschool and kindergarten on Concho Drive. AAA says diesel costs an average of $5.86 a gallon in Texas. Camp Mystic is now planning to sell its property in the Texas Hill Country. They've already filed bankruptcy, and money from the sale would go towards settling claims with creditors and the families of the 27 campers who died in the flood last year. SpaceX has launched its rocket from South Texas. The rocket was launched this morning, reached orbit, and deployed satellites, then splashed back down in the Pacific Ocean. And it's the battle for the bragging rights in the state of Texas this Sunday as the Houston Texans host the Dallas Cowboys. The Texans are winless this year, while the Cowboys are 1-2. With your Texas News headlines, I'm Austin York.
2: She was 14 years old, for sale in a motel off I-35. Traffic through Dallas, Austin, and San Antonio. Now her traffickers are in prison because Ken Paxton put them there. 40 years for the trafficker, 20 years for the woman who posted the ads online. The human trafficking and organized crime unit that locked them up, Ken Paxton built it. The website that sold kids like used cars, Ken Paxton shut it down. Politicians talk the talk about protecting our kids. Ken Paxton walks their traffickers directly to prison, protecting Texas kids and locking up the people who prey on them online and off. Prosecutor, Dad, Attorney General, Ken Paxton for U.S. Senate. Texas PAC is responsible for the content of this advertising. 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

Well, good morning, everybody. Welcome in to 10 o'clock. This is Mama T, and you finally made it to the midday show. And I'm super glad that you're here with me. I hope you enjoyed Uncle Jesse's morning show here on The B, and I know he did a good job of getting you up and moving in the right direction. And now it's my job to keep you going in that right direction as we work our way through this work day. I've got a ton of great music planned for you today. All the classic hot hits are here, and I'm going to play them for you as we work our way through this work day. Stay tuned with me, and I'll see if I can't help you get to the end of the day. I'll be here with you on the air until 6 o'clock today, and we've got lots of good things planned for you in this 10 o'clock hour. We've got a ton of great music. We also have our birthday party for today. If you know someone who's celebrating a birthday or an anniversary, call or text me real quickly so that I can get them included into our birthday party, which comes up the second half of this hour. We're going to talk sports in the noon hour. We've got One Hit Wonders at 1. We've got our social media post, our favorite one for today, that comes up at 3 o'clock today. We've got some tips on how to live a happy and healthy life. And of course, we'll be ending the midday show today at 5 o'clock with our drive at 5. We've got some good things planned today. It's going to be a fun day. Thank you so much for tuning in to Tea on the B. It's the midday show right here on 95.1. Now let's get this 10 o'clock hour going.

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Hey, everybody. Happy Tuesday. And thank you so much for tuning in to the Midday Show. You're listening to Tea on the B here on 95.1. I'm Mama T, of course. Congratulations on making it through Monday. Here we are on a Tuesday, working on the end of September, which is absolutely crazy. But let me say thank you to everybody who tuned in last night for this week's Locker Room Show. It was a great show full of high school football talk. We talked about all the games from last week, who won, who lost, and we looked forward to this week's games, of course. Big shout out to our friends at Gas and Supply in Mineola for sponsoring last night's show. 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It's every Monday during high school football season from 6:30 to 8:30. 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Their address is 24443 Interstate 20 Frontage Road, Building 9 in Wills Point. They're open Monday through Friday from 8 to 5. They want to remind you, we say it all the time for them, good work ain't cheap and cheap work ain't good. But you get the best over at First Class Auto Glass in Wills Point. And one more time, big shout out to them for sponsoring next week's Locker Room Show next Monday night. And a big shout out to our friends at Sonic in Mineola for feeding our guys. You know they got to eat. It's a priority around here. And they take care of them every week during the Locker Room Show. All right, let's see, what else have we got to talk about? Well, if you'll stay tuned, I'll tell you about this week's high school football games coming up and some things that are going on around East Texas. I'm Mama T. Thanks for tuning in on this Tuesday as we work our way through the workday. I've got some great music coming up for you, too, so stay tuned.

0: We're not laughing at you. We're just laughing with you, right? It's fun to laugh. That was Guess Who from the 60s. I'm Mama T. Thanks for tuning in on this Tuesday. We've made it to the middle of our 10 o'clock hour, so let's take a quick minute and get local news and weather, because we do that in the middle of every hour, of course. But I wanted to remind you that coming up in about 10 minutes or so, we will have our birthday party for today, our September 29th birthday club. If you know someone who was born on this date or got married, you know, celebrating an anniversary or some kind of special occasion, please call or text it in to me real quickly. That phone number to use is, of course, 903-569-1999. And, well, we'll celebrate birthdays and anniversaries. Today is Tuesday, so you know our sponsor is Enlace's Mexican restaurant. Going to give away some good Mexican food. It's coming up in about 10 minutes. Stay tuned.
1: 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The Texas Rangers are investigating the death of a 39-year-old woman who died nearly 2 weeks after suffering a medical emergency at the Gregg County Jail in Longview. Sharina Tennyson, 39 of Tyler, died at a Longview hospital after her family removed her from life support. A chase that began after a shooting in Tyler ended with a crash that killed four. Three occupants of the suspect vehicle died at the scene, while one was taken to the hospital where he later died. Rose City Air Fest benefiting Camp V, Friday, October 9th, Saturday, October 10th, and Sunday, October 11th at the Tyler Pounds Regional Airport and Historic Aviation Memorial Museum. Gates open at 9 a.m. This is Cheyenne Falmer with your local news report from the Butler 7 Media Newsroom.
2: Here's your updated forecast on the B. Sunshine mixed with clouds at times today, with daytime highs approaching 94. Winds out of the south, 5 to 10 miles per hour. Lows level off around 72. Tonight, mainly clear skies. I'm meteorologist Paul Trombley in the Butler 7 Media Newsroom. Currently, it's 80 degrees.
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We call it Tea on the B here on 95.1 KWJB. 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

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Every little kiss. Oh, what a good song. I'm Mama T. Thanks for tuning in to the Midday Show. 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

0: Oh, well, whether your name is Alice or not, we hope that you have a happy birthday if September 29th is your special day. We have some birthdays that we want to take care of. Yesterday, Mark Brattell had a birthday. He listens over in Emory, and we didn't get it in time to add it into the birthday party, so I want to add him today. We want to say happy birthday to Selena Carranza, who's from Quitman. She's turning 34 today. And Neva Madsen, who listens over in Mineola, is having a birthday. So those are the ones in our birthday party today. Oh, yes, I need to add Charlotte Floyd from Tyler. She listens in Tyler. She owns Charlotte Floyd's Music Academy over there, and she listens to the Bee. So happy birthday to her as well. We're going to put these names on our wheel. We're going to spin the wheel and give away a prize, of course. It's Tuesday, so our prize is coming from our friends at Inlaces.
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0: All right. Thanks to Inlaces for sponsoring today's birthday party. And every Tuesday, we're really proud that they're part of the midday show. All right. So I have everyone on the wheel, and this is who we are celebrating with today. We are celebrating with Mark Brattell, Selena Carranza, Neva Madsen, and Charlotte Floyd. Let's spin the wheel and see who wins. Oh, well, the wheel landed on Mark Brattell from Emory. You are our winner today. If you guys happen to know Mark, would you tell him happy birthday from everybody on the Bee team? And if you will call or come by the radio station, we'll fix him up with a free meal from Inlaces Mexican Restaurant. Now, we do our birthday party every weekday in the second half of the 10 o'clock hour. So if you have a special occasion coming up, please remember to call and let me know. We got some good stuff coming up, some Edwin Starrs up next. But first, let's get back into the midday show music with a little Four Tops. It's the same old song, right? Not here on the Bee. I won't ever play the same old song.

Hey, everybody. I'm Mama T here on the Midday Show. Let me say Happy Tuesday. And let's go ahead and take a look at this hour's Hefner Group Insurance Community Calendar. Let me tell you real quickly, though, if you are a nonprofit organization and you would like to take advantage of some free advertising, I mean, who wouldn't? It's free. And if your organization has an event, a function, a fundraiser going on, well, send that information to us here at the radio station and we will put it on our community calendar. And it's free to nonprofits. Thanks to our friends at Hefner Group Insurance. They sponsor this segment of our show, so we're thankful for them. All right, let's look at what's happening on Saturday in Mineola. This is a pretty big deal. It is the 2026 Patriot Defenders Awards Dinner. It's brought to you by the Wood County Republican Women, and they're celebrating America 250, of course. Their guest speaker is Congressman Louis Gohmert. It's going to be at the Mineola Civic Center on Saturday, October 3rd, and you have to have a ticket, and there's just a few left. You can call Senator Brian Hughes's office at 903-569-8880 if you would like to buy a ticket. The dinner is catered by Papa T's Barbecue, so you know it's going to be good. Starts with a VIP reception at 5:30 with Congressman Gohmert, and then doors open for general admission at 6. That's this Saturday at the Mineola Civic Center. One thing that we're looking forward to is a national night out. They've decided to do it again. This time in Mineola, it's going to be downtown by the gazebo next Tuesday, October 6th, from 6 to 8 p.m. You can be a part of a night that brings their community together and builds a stronger community. I used to love it when we did national nights out where we would go around to all the neighborhoods. Well, they've put all of the neighborhoods together. We're going to have one big community event next Tuesday, October 6th, from 6 to 8 p.m. in downtown Mineola. Now, here's the big thing I wanted to tell you about. Today is the last day to place your orders for the baked potato fundraiser at Forever Young Activity Center. We've been talking about it a little bit. They were on Double Talk with us yesterday. But they have a Share a Spud fundraiser. And the fundraiser is Friday, but today is the deadline to place your orders. And now, don't forget that Forever Young Activity Center is in Quitman, but they're delivering. They have delivery available. Lunch is Friday, 11 to 1. It's just $10 for a jumbo baked potato with all the toppings, including pulled pork on those potatoes. We always get them here at the radio station. They are so good. To place your order, call or text Pam today at 903-440-0687. Again, that's 903-440-0687. Today is the last day to place your order if you want to participate in the baked potato fundraiser at Forever Young Activity Center over in Quitman. I'm Mama T. Thank you so much for tuning in on my show today. That's been a look at this hour's community calendar. Our community calendar is really very big and busy right now this time of the year. So we'll take another look coming up next hour. Just stay tuned.

0: Here's your updated forecast on the Bee. Sunshine mixed with clouds at times today, with daytime highs approaching 94. Winds out of the south, 5 to 10 miles per hour. Lows level off around 72. Tonight, mainly clear skies. I'm meteorologist Paul Trombley in the Butler 7 Media Newsroom. Currently, it's 80 degrees.
1: 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I'm Mama T, the host of The Midday Show, T on The Bee. We're serving it up all day long. 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
1: TSN headlines. With the remnants of a hurricane hitting Texas and another cold front sweeping across the state this week, some areas could see more than 10 inches of rain. The Division of Emergency Management says this could lead to flooding in unexpected places from El Paso to the Panhandle. While heavy rain could hit much of Texas, parts of the east and southern part of the state are dealing with high fire danger. The governor says Texas ag and freight run on diesel, but record prices are putting industries at risk and raising costs for families. Greg Abbott issued a statewide disaster declaration that suspends low-emission diesel rules and allows the sale of a type of diesel that's restricted to off-road use right now. A former member of the U.S. Army is going to federal prison for crimes he committed while he was stationed at Fort Hood. Prosecutors say he was part of a ring of computer hackers that targeted major telecommunications companies. A candidate for Austin City Council has been arrested. Misael Ramos says he was abducted by state troopers while he was walking his dog. He was charged with participating in a riot during last weekend's ICE protests. With your Texas News headlines, I'm Alan Skaya.
2: She was 14 years old, for sale in a motel off I-35. Traffic through Dallas, Austin, and San Antonio. Now her traffickers are in prison because Ken Paxton put them there. 40 years for the trafficker, 20 years for the woman who posted the ads online. The human trafficking and organized crime unit that locked them up, Ken Paxton built it. The website that sold kids like used cars, Ken Paxton shut it down. Politicians talk the talk about protecting our kids. Ken Paxton walks their traffickers directly to prison, protecting Texas kids and locking up the people who prey on them online and off. Prosecutor, dad, attorney general, Ken Paxton for U.S. Senate. 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

Well, hello. Thank you so much for tuning in. I'm Mama T, and you're listening to The Midday Show here on 95.1 The B. Middays with Mama T. Thanks for being here with me, because who needs coffee to get you through the middle of your day when you can have tea? I'm going to do my very best to keep you awake and alert and being positive and productive today in the middle of your day. So hang out with me. We've got some great classic hits to help you do just that. We've got some tips on how to live a happy and healthy life. And we're going to have lots of fun and games and prizes. So it's a win-win, right? Stay tuned with me right here on 95.1 The B. I'm Mama T. I'll be on the air with you till 6 o'clock this evening.

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Hey everybody, happy Tuesday, and thank you so much for tuning in to the Midday Show. You're listening to Tea on the B here on 95.1. I'm Mama T, of course. Congratulations on making it through Monday. Here we are on a Tuesday, working on the end of September, which is absolutely crazy. But let me say thank you to everybody who tuned in last night for this week's Locker Room Show. It was a great show full of high school football talk. We talked about all the games from last week, who won, who lost, and we looked forward to this week's games, of course. Big shout out to our friends at Gas and Supply in Mineola for sponsoring last night's show. 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It's every Monday during high school football season from 6:30 to 8:30. 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Their address is 24443 Interstate 20 Frontage Road, Building 9 in Wills Point. They're open Monday through Friday from 8 to 5. They want to remind you, we say it all the time for them, good work ain't cheap and cheap work ain't good. But you get the best over at First Class Auto Glass in Wills Point. 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And a big shout out to our friends at Sonic in Mineola for feeding our guys. You know, they got to eat. It's a priority around here. And they take care of them every week during the Locker Room Show. All right, let's see, what else have we got to talk about? Well, if you'll stay tuned, I'll tell you about this week's high school football games coming up and some things that are going on around East Texas. I'm Mama T. Thanks for tuning in on this Tuesday as we work our way through the workday. I've got some great music coming up for you, too, so stay tuned.

0: 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The Texas Rangers are investigating the death of a 39-year-old woman who died nearly 2 weeks after suffering a medical emergency at the Gregg County Jail in Longview. Sharina Tennyson, 39 of Tyler, died at a Longview hospital after her family removed her from life support. A chase that began after a shooting in Tyler ended with a crash that killed four. Three occupants of the suspect vehicle died at the scene, while one was taken to the hospital where he later died. Rose City Air Fest, benefiting Camp B, Friday, October 9th, Saturday, October 10th, and Sunday, October 11th at the Tyler Pounds Regional Airport and Historic Aviation Memorial Museum. Gates open at 9 a.m. This is Cheyenne Falmer with your local news report from the Butler 7 Media Newsroom.
1: Here's your updated forecast on the B. Sunshine mixed with clouds at times today, with daytime highs approaching 94. Winds out of the south, 5 to 10 miles per hour. Lows level off around 72. Tonight, mainly clear skies. I'm meteorologist Paul Trombley in the Butler 7 Media Newsroom. Currently 85.
2: Oh yeah, let's kickstart a Tuesday this morning with a little double talk. It's time now for a visit from the Quitman Chamber of Commerce. Good morning.
3: Good morning. So happy to be here.
2: Yeah, I'm so glad you're here. Introduce yourself to our listeners, please.
3: Yeah, so I'm Megan Whitworth. I'm the Executive Director of the Quitman Chamber of Commerce. In my position, I also work for the City of Quitman, so we have a lot going on, so I'm excited to be here.
2: I know. I've been seeing a lot of stuff on Facebook. So talk to me about what's going on. I know it's crazy that this is the last of September, the last Tuesday in September. So I'm assuming we're going to talk about October, which, you know, takes us into the last quarter of the year and the holidays. So what's going on?
3: Yeah, and we're going to go into November too, because we have a lot of fun stuff that we're planning for.
2: All right.
3: So just people, mark your calendars. A couple events, they're not the holiday geared, but community-wise, next Tuesday at 6 p.m., October 6th, we're celebrating with our Quitman Police Department with Quitman Night Out. That is free food. We have hot dogs cooked by City National Bank. We'll have bounce houses and just our fire department and our police department. So we're inviting the community to come out. That will be at Governor Jim Hogg City Park, 6 o'clock, October 6th. So we're super excited about that. And then another celebration for our local first responders, October 17th, our Quitman Fire Department will be hosting an open house from 4 to 7 on October 17th. So super excited just to celebrate our local first responders because they do so much for the community.
2: Yeah, that is. I'm super excited that everybody's bringing back National Night Out. That used to be a great event. And so I know Manila's having one and you guys are having one. It's a wonderful opportunity to just fellowship with your community, get to know your community. It's so important. So that's next Tuesday.
3: Yes. And then, okay, so talking about the holidays, like I'm getting into the Christmas spirit already. So last week we just announced we're having Light Up Quitman. It is a new event. Well, it's kind of. So previous years we've always held our lighting of downtown for Quitman on Thanksgiving, but this year we are moving it to the Saturday after Thanksgiving so we can celebrate Small Business Saturday. Mm-hmm. And also we're adding more to it. So from 4 to 9 on November 28th, we're going to be having a Christmas market and then also lighting of downtown. And the lighting will happen about 6 o'clock, but we are just opened up vendor applications. It's only $25 for food trucks and commercial vendors. And you can go and sign up at QuitmanCoc.com. And I'm just really, really excited about that one. My little girl is so ready to decorate for Christmas. And that's just, you know, just adding another festivities for the holidays in Quitman, because I love like the downtown charm, just coming to see the lights and celebrating.
2: Oh, me too.
3: Yeah.
2: I love that part of small town America. I mean, and you're right, it's a great, great place and a great time to get in the Christmas spirit. Thanksgiving weekend and small shopping Saturday. What did you call it? Shop small Saturday?
3: Yeah, small business Saturday.
2: Yeah, that's it. That is great. So the festival, the vendors and thing, I mean, we're going to light everything up at 6 o'clock, right?
3: Yes,
2: but
3: yes.
2: What about the vendors? Is that during the day?
3: It will be from 4 to 9.
2: Okay, so 4 o'clock.
3: And there will also, there may be a Santa lookalike contest.
4: Oh, fun.
3: And then, you know, the Christmas tree Debbie snack cakes.
4: Yes.
3: We may be having a eating contest. So people get ready.
4: I might could win that. I'm just saying. I love those things. All right. So that is definitely something to put on your calendar. That's a great family event. So if everybody's in for the holidays, everybody's in for Thanksgiving, put that on your schedule.
3: Please do. And light up Quitman, the neat thing, it's a prelude for our huge Quitman's Hometown Christmas. That is the following Saturday, December 5th, from 11 to 8 in the Governor Jim Hogsity Park. So we are just so excited for Christmas out in Quitman and just having these festivals for the kids and for the families and just to celebrate the holidays with our community.
4: I love that. I am excited for that, too. And I love hearing your excitement. So I'm so glad that you're there to get everybody pumped up and excited. And I've been watching y'all's red carpet stuff. It looks so fun.
3: Oh, my goodness. It's so much fun. We just had our second one ever with She Sheds Thrift Towels. Mm-hmm, mm-hmm. And we literally roll out the red carpet. And we always make a video of us doing like a dance or prance down the red carpet. Mm-hmm. It's so much fun. And it's just so much fun to celebrate our local businesses. And I mean, because East Texas, it's all about community and it's all going out and supporting each other. And that's what, I mean, at the Chamber, I just want to be like the biggest cheerleader for our community.
4: I love that. You are perfect for that position.
3: Thanks.
4: And let me ask you, is there a place to go online for them to get the schedule of events in Quitman or maybe sign up for vendors? How do they contact you?
3: Yes, everybody to sign up for vendors. Right now we're focusing more on the vendors so that the schedule's not out, but please go to QuitmanCoc.com.
4: Okay, QuitmanCoc.com, Quitman Chamber of Commerce. And that's their website. Do you guys have a Facebook page as well?
3: Oh, yes, absolutely. Follow us at Quitman, period, Chamber, Facebook, Instagram, LinkedIn.
4: All the things.
3: To get all the information, yeah.
4: Very good. So that is great. Do you guys have any new businesses that we can mention today?
3: Yeah, absolutely. So we just, our next ribbon cutting will be October 10th. It is Lightworker Ranch, and she is incredible. Her name's Dani, and she went to, like, Peru and South America to study, like, yoga and just different ways to find that balance and that healing. Mm-hmm. And so it will be a full morning. You can go to our Facebook page to get all the details, but a full morning of yoga and breath work, and we'll be having the ribbon cutting at 12 o'clock. And there will be a lunch and fellowship, so please come out and support that. And then we have Quitman. Our newest member is Quitman Dental, or Quitman Hometown Dental. And we're having their ribbon cutting and grand opening. We have the new Dr. Mary. She's the new dentist. And we're super excited. So that's October 15th at about 5 o'clock.
4: I love that.
3: So we have more events, so please follow us at Quitman Chamber on Facebook and Instagram and our website to keep updated.
4: Yeah, for sure. I do that. That way I can see the feeds and see the fundings that you're doing. Did the Chamber of Commerce have anything to do with that 80s trivia, or was that all SNS? Because that looked like I had play practice. I'm doing a play. I couldn't go, but I would have loved to have been there.
3: Oh, my goodness. That was so much fun. So that was our first trivia night. It was a fundraiser for the Chamber. Mm-hmm. And we're looking at doing those quarterly. And so we're always looking for, like, different themes. Like, I'm going to do Friends. That's my favorite shows. But it was so much fun. It was 80s. Everyone dressed up and really got into the festivities. And we actually had a Quitman round of trivia. Uh-huh. And that was super fun. That stumped a lot of people.
4: Really? Were there a lot of people there?
3: Yes, we had about 20, 25 people there, and so about 9 teams, and it was neck and neck. But then our last round, we did a competition of who could do the best moonwalk, and we had a team that was struggling, but they had the best moonwalk, and they came out on top.
4: Oh, so much fun.
3: Yeah.
4: What a great night. I love that. You know, when we go on cruises and stuff, we always do the trivia games because they're just so much, whether we know the answers or not, I just think they're fun. And I think it's a great community thing. So do you, and you said every quarter, so you think you'll do another one this year?
3: Yes,
4: or?
3: We're looking at like January, February for our next one.
4: Yeah.
3: So
4: very good.
3: Do you have any recommendations for trivia?
4: Oh, I don't know. We could do country music trivia. Everybody listens to K. It is fun. All right. Well, Miss Megan, anything else that we need to get on everybody's schedule before you come back in again?
3: That is about right
4: That's
3: now.
4: It. Okay, very good.
3: Thank you.
4: Well, we want everybody to join them for National Night Out next Tuesday. And where did you say they needed to meet?
3: At Governor Jim Hogsity Park.
4: At the park. So a great place. It's a wonderful place for the kids to play, and you can meet your neighbors in your community. All the emergency, you know, people will be there, the first responders, and get to know your community. So it's fun. It starts at 6 o'clock?
3: Yes, ma'am.
4: Okay. All right. Well, Miss Megan, thank you one more time for coming in and keeping us up to date on what's going on with Quitman. I am super excited about that hometown Christmas thing you guys have got going. The weather was a little cooler when I came in this morning, so I'm kind of in the spirit too already. All right. Well, thank you so much. You guys stay tuned. You're listening to the Midday Show here on 95.1 The B, T on The B. We'd love to hear from your organization. If you would want to have a chance to be with us on Double Talk, give us a call at the station and we'll tell you how we can get you on the schedule. All right, let's get back to this Tuesday morning. Yeah, it's still morning. The second half of the 11 o'clock hour. Just a little bit of time left in the morning, but we've got some great music coming up for you. Stay tuned.
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Now that was a bona fide bee sing-along song. And you know the rules around here on the Midday Show, right? You don't have to sing good, but you do have to sing loud. So when a song like that comes on, I sure hope you were singing with me. I'm Mama T, and if you know me, you know I was singing pretty loud, and you also know it wasn't very good. Let's try to do better on this one.

Hey, everybody, I'm Mama T here on the Midday Show. Let me say happy Tuesday, and let's go ahead and take a look at this hour's Hefner Group Insurance Community Calendar. 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It's free. 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Thanks to our friends at Hefner Group Insurance. They sponsor this segment of our show, so we're thankful for them. All right, let's look at what's happening on Saturday in Mineola. This is a pretty big deal. It is the 2026 Patriot Defenders Awards Dinner. It's brought to you by the Wood County Republican Women, and they're celebrating America 250, of course. Their guest speaker is Congressman Louis Gohmert. It's going to be at the Mineola Civic Center on Saturday, October 3rd, and you have to have a ticket, and there's just a few left. You can call Senator Brian Hughes's office at 903-569-8880 if you would like to buy a ticket. The dinner is catered by Papa T's Barbecue, so you know it's going to be good. Starts with a VIP reception at 5:30 with Congressman Gohmert, and then doors open for general admission at 6. That's this Saturday at the Mineola Civic Center. One thing that we're looking forward to is a national night out. They've decided to do it again. This time in Mineola, it's going to be downtown by the gazebo next Tuesday, October 6th from 6 to 8 p.m. You can be a part of a night that brings their community together and builds a stronger community. I used to love it when we did national nights out where we would go around to all the neighborhoods. Well, they've put all of the neighborhoods together. Going to have one big community event next Tuesday, October 6th from 6 to 8 p.m. in downtown Mineola. Now, here's the big thing I wanted to tell you about. Today is the last day to place your orders for the baked potato fundraiser at Forever Young Activity Center. We've been talking about it a little bit. They were on Double Talk with us yesterday. But they have a Share a Spud fundraiser. And the fundraiser is Friday, but today is the deadline to place your orders. And now, don't forget that Forever Young Activity Center is in Quitman, but they're delivering. They have delivery available. Lunch is Friday, 11 to 1. It's just $10 for a jumbo baked potato with all the toppings, including pulled pork on those potatoes. We always get them here at the radio station. They are so good. To place your order, call or text Pam today at 903-440-0687. Again, that's 903-440-0687. Today is the last day to place your order if you want to participate in the baked potato fundraiser at Forever Young Activity Center over in Quitman. I'm Mama T. Thank you so much for tuning in on my show today. That's been a look at this hour's community calendar. Our community calendar is really very big and busy right now this time of the year. So we'll take another look coming up next hour. Just stay tuned.

0: Here's your updated forecast on the B. Partly cloudy skies this afternoon with a high of 94. Southeast winds 8 to 15 miles per hour. Mainly clear tonight, lows around 72. I'm meteorologist Paul Trombley in the Butler 7 Media Newsroom. Currently, it's 87 degrees.
1: 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Thank you for tuning in. 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I'll be here with you on the radio until 6 o'clock. 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
1: TSN headlines. A disaster declared in Texas could ripple over the nation. Governor Abbott now allowing vehicular use of dyed diesel, typically reserved for farm equipment, as a way of combating record high prices. The White House apparently pondering a similar move. Texas can continue using the Department of Homeland Security's expanded SAVE system to verify voter eligibility as a legal challenge moves forward. Texas AG Ken Paxton investigating Blue Cross Blue Shield of Texas over allegations that patients have faced delays or denials for urgent and medically necessary care. The state is seeking records involving prior authorization and utilization reviews. A North Texas man is convicted of defrauding a health care program that serves members of the U.S. military. The 64-year-old allegedly billed TRICARE for unnecessary medical therapy to the tune of more than $26 million. In sports, the Houston Astros take on Chicago in the first game of the opening round of the American League Wild Card Series. With your Texas News headlines, I'm Kristen Yates.
2: She was 14 years old, for sale in a motel off I-35. Traffic through Dallas, Austin, and San Antonio. Now her traffickers are in prison because Ken Paxton put them there. 40 years for the trafficker, 20 years for the woman who posted the ads online. The human trafficking and organized crime unit that locked them up, Ken Paxton built it. The website that sold kids like used cars, Ken Paxton shut it down. Politicians talk the talk about protecting our kids. Ken Paxton walks their traffickers directly to prison, protecting Texas kids and locking up the people who prey on them online and off. Prosecutor, dad, attorney general, Ken Paxton for U.S. Senate. 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

Hey, I'm Mama T. Let me welcome you to the Midday Cafe. Thanks for joining us for lunch today. I'll be your host, and oh, we've got some great specials planned for you today. And I see here on your reservation that it looks like you've got several people joining you for lunch today. Well, by the looks of this reservation, it looks like we're going to have a great lunch today and some great entertainment. So let's get you seated and your order taken. What would you like to hear for lunch today? Here's a great song that we can start you off as a little appetizer for today's lunch.

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I'm Mama T, serving up all your favorites here on 95.1 The Bee. 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

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You're listening to Tea on the B here on 95.1. I'm Mama T, of course. Congratulations on making it through Monday. Here we are on a Tuesday, working on the end of September, which is absolutely crazy. But let me say thank you to everybody who tuned in last night for this week's Locker Room Show. It was a great show full of high school football talk. We talked about all the games from last week, who won, who lost, and we looked forward to this week's games, of course. Big shout out to our friends at Gas and Supply in Mineola for sponsoring last night's show. Now, looking forward to next Monday night, we, of course, will have another Locker Room Show. It's every Monday during high school football season from 6:30 to 8:30. 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

Well, they got to eat. It's a priority around here, and they take care of them every week during the locker room show. All right, let's see what else have we got to talk about. Well, if you'll stay tuned, I'll tell you about this week's high school football games coming up and some things that are going on around East Texas. I'm Mama T. Thanks for tuning in on this Tuesday as we work our way through the workday. I've got some great music coming up for you, too, so stay tuned.

0: Thank you so much for having lunch with us today here at the Midday Cafe. I'm Mama T, your host, and so far we've served up a lot of great specials, and I hope that you've enjoyed it so far. But you guys know that in the middle of our lunch hour, every single weekday, we talk sports. And if you're a sports fan, then you've come to the right place for lunch. If you'll drag your chair over here to our table, you can join in the conversation. We're going to check in real quickly with local news and weather, but our friends from Texas State Network are here. They're going to have lunch with us today, as always, and then we'll get a full sports report around Texas, and then Bonus Billy will join me, and we'll have SOS. That's a segment that we call Sports and Other Stuff. It's brought to you each weekday by Triple G Plumbing over in Mineola. We're so thankful that they want to join us for lunch every day to talk a little sports. So I'm glad you're here today. I hope you're enjoying your noon hour. 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
1: 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The Texas Rangers are investigating the death of a 39-year-old woman who died nearly 2 weeks after suffering a medical emergency at the Gregg County Jail in Longview. Sharina Tennyson, 39, of Tyler, died at a Longview hospital after her family removed her from life support. A chase that began after a shooting in Tyler ended with a crash that killed four. Three occupants of the suspect vehicle died at the scene, while one was taken to the hospital where he later died. Rose City Air Fest benefiting Camp B, Friday, October 9th, Saturday, October 10th, and Sunday, October 11th at the Tyler Pounds Regional Airport and Historic Aviation Memorial Museum. Gates open at 9 a.m. This is Cheyenne Falmer with your local news report from the Butler 7 Media Newsroom.
2: Here's your updated forecast on the B. Partly cloudy skies this afternoon with a high of 94. Southeast winds 8 to 15 miles per hour. Mainly clear tonight, lows around 72. I'm meteorologist Paul Trombley in the Butler 7 Media Newsroom. Currently 91.
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4: Bee. I'm Adam C. TSN Sports. The Texans are reeling after week three. The Cowboys' injury list expanded, and the Wings are trying to keep their season alive. Details next.
5: She was 14 years old, for sale in a motel off I-35. Traffic through Dallas, Austin, and San Antonio. Now her traffickers are in prison because Ken Paxton put them there. 40 years for the trafficker, 20 years for the woman who posted the ads online. The human trafficking and organized crime unit that locked them up, Ken Paxton built it. The website that sold kids like used cars, Ken Paxton shut it down. Politicians talk the talk about protecting our kids. Ken Paxton walks their traffickers directly to prison, protecting Texas kids and locking up the people who prey on them online and off. Prosecutor, dad, attorney general, Ken Paxton for U.S. Senate. Texas PAC is responsible for the content of this advertising. 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
4: The Houston Texans are reeling after a heartbreaking loss to the Indianapolis Colts this past Sunday. The Texans went into the season with sky-high expectations, but are now 0-3 on the year. Head coach DeMeco Ryan spoke yesterday on needing to adjust the offense going forward.
6: The thing for me about offensive football is you have to make sure you move the ball and try to score as many points as possible. How that looked to me, it really doesn't matter. You can think or want to be a certain thing, right? But if you're shown that that's not the case and it's not getting done, then you have to adjust, right? And that's where we are. We have to adjust some things, right? As a team, we got to adjust some things. Of course, it's not going right. We're 0-3, not where we want to be. So we got to adjust and rethink all the things that we're doing to put us in a better position to win and finish football games.
4: The Texans' next game will be this Sunday when they host the Dallas Cowboys. Kickoff is set for 12. coverage on Fox. The Dallas Cowboys are still reeling off a loss to the Ravens on Sunday, but they already have several injuries in this young season. Here's TSN's Joshua Price to give you more.
7: After their 34-31 loss to the Ravens, Cowboys Director of Player Personnel Stephen Jones spoke to 105.3 The Fan in Dallas to provide updates on injuries, especially to the defense.
8: Well, the safety position is tough. I mean, we've been hit there, no question. We'll see the corner spot a little bit to the same degree. We feel good Demo's going to get back. We're very hopeful. Hopefully Hooker will have a shot this week. Fortunately, it does look like we're going to miss JT. For a couple of weeks along with Locke. So that safety spot, we'll definitely be looking and seeing if there's a way to shore that up. They're probably looking, both of them looking at 4+ weeks of missing time. But good news is that was one of our positions of depth, and we actually kept an extra one when we cut to 53. We kept 6 rather than 5 just because of the quality of the players. So we're needing every last one of them right now because of the injuries.
7: The Cowboys will take their depleted defensive group down to Houston next Sunday as they face the Texans. I'm Joshua Price, TSN Sports.
4: Thanks, Joshua. The Dallas Wings have their backs against the wall tomorrow night against the Golden State Valkyries. These two teams last faced off on Sunday, with LA taking the win 104-80. Paige Beckers shined in the loss with 21 points and 6 rebounds, while also going 90% from the field. Tip-off for tonight is set for 8. Coverage on ESPN. I'm Adam C., TSN Sports.

Hey, everybody. I'm Mama T here on the Midday Show. Let me say Happy Tuesday. And let's go ahead and take a look at this hour's Hefner Group Insurance Community Calendar. Let me tell you real quickly, though, if you are a nonprofit organization and you would like to take advantage of some free advertising, I mean, who wouldn't? It's free. And if your organization has an event, a function, a fundraiser going on, well, send that information to us here at the radio station and we will put it on our community calendar. And it's free to nonprofits. Thanks to our friends at Hefner Group Insurance. They sponsor this segment of our show, so we're thankful for them. All right, let's look at what's happening on Saturday in Mineola. This is a pretty big deal. It is the 2026 Patriot Defenders Awards Dinner. It's brought to you by the Wood County Republican Women, and they're celebrating America 250, of course. Their guest speaker is Congressman Louis Gohmert. It's going to be at the Mineola Civic Center on Saturday, October 3rd, and you have to have a ticket, and there's just a few left. You can call Senator Brian Hughes's office at 903-569-8880 if you would like to buy a ticket. The dinner is catered by Papa T's Barbecue, so you know it's going to be good. Starts with a VIP reception at 5:30 with Congressman Gohmert, and then doors open for general admission at 6. That's this Saturday at the Mineola Civic Center. One thing that we're looking forward to is a national night out. They've decided to do it again. This time in Mineola, it's going to be downtown by the gazebo next Tuesday, October 6th from 6 to 8 p.m. You can be a part of a night that brings their community together and builds a stronger community. I used to love it when we did national nights out where we would go around to all the neighborhoods. Well, they've put all of the neighborhoods together. We're going to have one big community event next Tuesday, October 6th from 6 to 8 p.m. in downtown Mineola. Now, here's the big thing I wanted to tell you about. Today is the last day to place your orders for the baked potato fundraiser at Forever Young Activity Center. We've been talking about it a little bit. They were on Double Talk with us yesterday. But they have a Share a Spud fundraiser. And the fundraiser is Friday, but today is the deadline to place your orders. And now, don't forget that Forever Young Activity Center is in Quitman, but they're delivering. They have delivery available. Lunch is Friday, 11 to 1. It's just $10 for a jumbo baked potato with all the toppings, including pulled pork on those potatoes. We always get them here at the radio station. They are so good. To place your order, call or text Pam today at 903-440-0687. Again, that's 903-440-0687. Today is the last day to place your order if you want to participate in the baked potato fundraiser at Forever Young Activity Center over in Quitman. I'm Mama T. Thank you so much for tuning in on my show today. That's been a look at this hour's community calendar. Our community calendar is really very big and busy right now this time of the year. So we'll take another look coming up next hour. Just stay tuned.

0: Here's your updated forecast on the Bee. Partly cloudy skies this afternoon with a high of 94. Southeast winds 8 to 15 miles per hour. Mainly clear tonight, lows around 72. I'm meteorologist Paul Trombley in the Butler 7 Media Newsroom. Right now, 88.
1: 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Thank you for tuning in. 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I'm Mama T, the host of The Midday Show, T on The Bee. We're serving it up all day long. I'll be here with you on the radio until 6 o'clock. 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
1: TSN headlines. The Primrose School in Melissa was closed today because of a shooting threat. The Melissa Police Department said it investigated after a former resident made a shooting threat involving the private preschool and kindergarten on Concho Drive. AAA says diesel costs an average of $5.86 a gallon in Texas. Camp Mystic is now planning to sell its property in the Texas Hill Country. They've already filed bankruptcy, and money from the sale would go towards settling claims with creditors and the families of the 27 campers who died in the flood last year. SpaceX has launched its rocket from South Texas. The rocket was launched this morning, reached orbit, and deployed satellites, then splashed back down in the Pacific Ocean. And it's the battle for the bragging rights in the state of Texas this Sunday as the Houston Texans host the Dallas Cowboys. The Texans are winless this year, while the Cowboys are 1-2. With your Texas News headlines, I'm Austin York.
2: She was 14 years old, for sale in a motel off I-35. Traffic through Dallas, Austin, and San Antonio. Now her traffickers are in prison because Ken Paxton put them there. 40 years for the trafficker, 20 years for the woman who posted the ads online. The human trafficking and organized crime unit that locked them up, Ken Paxton built it. The website that sold kids like used cars, Ken Paxton shut it down. Politicians talk the talk about protecting our kids. Ken Paxton walks their traffickers directly to prison, protecting Texas kids and locking up the people who prey on them online and off. Prosecutor, Dad, Attorney General, Ken Paxton for U.S. Senate. 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

Hey, everybody, welcome in to the 1 o'clock hour. And let me say happy afternoon. Yes, we can finally say afternoon. We made it through the morning time. I hope you had a great morning and a great lunch hour. Now, here we are working our way through this afternoon part of our work day. I'm Mama T, and I'm so proud you're tuned in with me. Now, you guys know that in the 1 o'clock hour every day, we take a look at a couple of one hit wonders. So that's coming up this hour. And of course, we will have a lot of songs that are definitely not one hit wonders. We'll take a look at our community calendar. We will also talk about some things that are going on around East Texas. So be sure to stay tuned with us in this 1 o'clock hour. I'm so glad you're here with me, and well, I hope your day's going great.

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It's the midday show. I'm Mama T, and I wanted to remind you about our gas and supply text line. 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And that number is 903-569-1999. 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Or what do you want to hear? 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I'd love to know.

Hey, everybody, welcome into the 1 o'clock hour here on the Midday Show. I'm Mama T, and you know that we've come to the time where we talk about a one-hit wonder. We do it each weekday in the 1 o'clock hour. And today's one-hit wonder, I'm going to take you back to the late 2000s, I think. Now, the first time that I heard Metro Station Shake It, I was on Vine, and I was watching some guy dancing to it with a fake gun to his head. I think that guy ended up peeing himself. But anyway, this song should stand as a testament to this late 2000s pop punk masterpiece. That my first instinct was to find that song. Everything about Shake It is perfect. The little come on ad libs, the dance floor synthesizer, even that scream singing that I don't usually like. Well, this song is self-propelled and echoey, has this indescribable, unparalleled Depeche Mode times Justin Bieber kind of vibe. You just can't get it out of your head. Its singers even sport swoopy emo swags and flaunt angel bite piercings. They rock out in some place that in my mind is a cross between the space outside their mom's storage unit and the ballroom of a Marriott. Anyway, this song was meant to be screeched in somebody's parents' half-finished basement at the ripe, rebellious age of 15. But Shake It continues to be that song because it's just so, well, impossible to shake. I love it. Our one-hit wonder for today comes from Metro Station. Here's the song, Shake It.

0: 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Gas and Supply is your first choice for propane and welding supplies and home of the Stay Full program. The Texas Rangers are investigating the death of a 39-year-old woman who died nearly 2 weeks after suffering a medical emergency at the Gregg County Jail in Longview. Sharina Tennyson, 39 of Tyler, died at a Longview hospital after her family removed her from life support. A chase that began after a shooting in Tyler ended with a crash that killed four. Three occupants of the suspect vehicle died at the scene, while one was taken to the hospital where he later died. Rose City Air Fest benefiting Camp V, Friday, October 9th, Saturday, October 10th, and Sunday, October 11th at the Tyler Pounds Regional Airport and Historic Aviation Memorial Museum. Gates open at 9 a.m. This is Cheyenne Falmer with your local news report from the Butler 7 Media Newsroom.
1: Here's your updated forecast on the B. Partly cloudy skies this afternoon with a high of 94. Southeast winds 8 to 15 miles per hour. Mainly clear tonight, lows around 72. I'm meteorologist Paul Trombley in the Butler 7 Media Newsroom. 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

Hey, you guys, this is Mama T, and I have a question for you. 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

Hey, welcome back into the Midday Show on 95.1 The Bee. I'm Mama T, your host, and you already know that in this 1 o'clock hour, we talk about one-hit wonders. That's right. It gives us a chance to look back at artists that maybe came on, made a big splash in the world of music, and then we didn't hear from them again. And although Ace's 1975 debut single, How Long, has gained more attention after recent people going viral on TikTok with it, it found massive success upon its release almost 50 years ago. It peaked at number 3 on the Hot 100. How Long is an essential, unforgettable piece of proto-yacht rock. Can I say that? Is that a thing? You know, on the weekends we have our yacht rock radio, and it kind of made me think of that. Now, this song was released around the time that the Doobie Brothers and Steely Dan were forging their own successes. Ace came out with a bang, and, well, maybe too big of a bang, actually. Their first ever major market single put that band close to immortality, but then they never even sniffed the top 50 again. How Long, though, is fantastic as it is, even if Ace could never strike gold a second time. This song is still a heavy feature in my playlist rotation. I'm sad that it's on my one-hit wonder list, but it's always going to be in my rotation. I don't think it will ever leave. And so here for our one-hit wonder of the day to talk about, here's Ace and How Long.

Hey everybody, happy Tuesday, and thank you so much for tuning in to the Midday Show. You're listening to Tea on the B here on 95.1. I'm Mama T, of course. Congratulations on making it through Monday. Here we are on a Tuesday, working on the end of September, which is absolutely crazy. But let me say thank you to everybody who tuned in last night for this week's Locker Room Show. It was a great show full of high school football talk. We talked about all the games from last week, who won, who lost, and we looked forward to this week's games, of course. Big shout out to our friends at Gas and Supply in Mineola for sponsoring last night's show. 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It's every Monday during high school football season from 6:30 to 8:30. 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Their address is 24443 Interstate 20 Frontage Road, Building 9 in Wills Point. They're open Monday through Friday from 8 to 5. They want to remind you, we say it all the time for them, good work ain't cheap and cheap work ain't good. But you get the best over at First Class Auto Glass in Wills Point. And one more time, big shout out to them for sponsoring next week's Locker Room Show next Monday night. And a big shout out to our friends at Sonic in Mineola for feeding our guys. You know they got to eat. It's a priority around here. And they take care of them every week during the Locker Room Show. All right, let's see, what else have we got to talk about? Well, if you'll stay tuned, I'll tell you about this week's high school football games coming up and some things that are going on around East Texas. I'm Mama T. Thanks for tuning in on this Tuesday as we work our way through the workday. I've got some great music coming up for you, too, so stay tuned.

0: Here's your updated forecast on the B. Sunshine mixed with clouds at times this afternoon with highs around 96. Southeast winds 8 to 15 miles per hour. Lows level off around 72 tonight. I'm meteorologist Paul Trombley in the Butler 7 Media Newsroom. Right now, 89.
1: 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Thank you for tuning in. 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I'll be here with you on the radio until 6 o'clock. 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
1: TSN headlines. Texas is bracing for severe storms and a widespread threat of heavy rain and flooding. Governor Abbott has issued a statewide disaster declaration over rising diesel fuel costs and temporarily waived some fuel and transportation restrictions. Harris County received a one-year extension to continue Hurricane Harvey recovery projects. The release of the state's maternal mortality report has been delayed until December. Eight people were arrested during a funeral procession for a member of the Bandidos Motorcycle Club. Texas Attorney General Ken Paxton is investigating Blue Cross Blue Shield of Texas over allegations that patients have faced delays or denials for urgent and medically necessary care. Civil rights groups in Texas are launching a bipartisan alliance against data centers. A Central Texas farm says it lost its entire pumpkin crop following a brutal summer, although its fall activities will continue. And officials say the Rio Grande Valley's 956 area code is projected to run out of numbers in the second quarter of 2029. With your Texas News headlines, I'm Chelsea Wade.
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Well, hello. Thank you so much for tuning in. I'm Mama T, and you're listening to The Midday Show here on 95.1 The B. Middays with Mama T. Thanks for being here with me, because who needs coffee to get you through the middle of your day when you can have tea? I'm going to do my very best to keep you awake and alert and being positive and productive today in the middle of your day. So hang out with me. We've got some great classic hits to help you do just that. We've got some tips on how to live a happy and healthy life. And we're going to have lots of fun and games and prizes. So it's a win-win, right? Stay tuned with me right here on 95.1 The B. I'm Mama T. I'll be on the air with you till 6 o'clock this evening.

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Tea on the B is serving up another round of all your favorite classic hits right here on 95.1 KWJB.

Everybody, happy Tuesday, and thank you so much for tuning in to the Midday Show. You're listening to Tea on the B here on 95.1. I'm Mama T, of course. Congratulations on making it through Monday. Here we are on a Tuesday, working on the end of September, which is absolutely crazy. But let me say thank you to everybody who tuned in last night for this week's Locker Room Show. It was a great show full of high school football talk. We talked about all the games from last week, who won, who lost, and we looked forward to this week's games, of course. Big shout out to our friends at Gas and Supply in Mineola for sponsoring last night's show. 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It's every Monday during high school football season from 6:30 to 8:30. 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Their address is 24443 Interstate 20 Frontage Road, Building 9 in Wills Point. They're open Monday through Friday from 8 to 5. They want to remind you, we say it all the time for them, good work ain't cheap and cheap work ain't good. But you get the best over at First Class Auto Glass in Wills Point. 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And a big shout out to our friends at Sonic in Mineola for feeding our guys. You know, they got to eat. It's a priority around here. And they take care of them every week during the Locker Room Show. All right, let's see, what else have we got to talk about? Well, if you'll stay tuned, I'll tell you about this week's high school football games coming up and some things that are going on around East Texas. I'm Mama T. Thanks for tuning in on this Tuesday as we work our way through the workday. I've got some great music coming up for you, too, so stay tuned.

0: 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The Texas Rangers are investigating the death of a 39-year-old woman who died nearly 2 weeks after suffering a medical emergency at the Gregg County Jail in Longview. Sharina Tennyson, 39, of Tyler, died at a Longview hospital after her family removed her from life support. A chase that began after a shooting in Tyler ended with a crash that killed four. Three occupants of the suspect vehicle died at the scene, while one was taken to the hospital where he later died. Rose City Air Fest benefiting Camp B. Friday, October 9th, Saturday, October 10th, and Sunday, October 11th at the Tyler Pounds Regional Airport and Historic Aviation Memorial Museum. Gates open at 9 a.m. This is Cheyenne Falmer with your local news report from the Butler 7 Media Newsroom.
1: Here's your updated forecast on the B. Sunshine mixed with clouds at times this afternoon with highs around 96. Southeast winds 8 to 15 miles per hour. Lows level off around 72 tonight. I'm meteorologist Paul Trombley in the Butler 7 Media Newsroom. Right now, it's 93 degrees.
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Hey, you guys are listening to Tea on the B. This is Mama T, and that was a great song. But let me just tell you, I'm feeling a little bit of Cher today, and I want to play you my favorite Cher song. She's got so many good ones, and this is probably not going to be what you think would be my favorite, but it is my favorite. It's called the Shoop Shoop song. That's the name of it, officially, I guess. But most people know it's in his kiss. This is my favorite Cher song, you guys. Thanks for tuning in.

Hey, everybody. I'm Mama T here on the Midday Show. Let me say happy Tuesday. And let's go ahead and take a look at this hour's Hefner Group Insurance Community Calendar. Let me tell you real quickly, though, if you are a nonprofit organization and you would like to take advantage of some free advertising, I mean, who wouldn't? It's free. And if your organization has an event, a function, a fundraiser going on, well, send that information to us here at the radio station and we will put it on our community calendar. And it's free to nonprofits. Thanks to our friends at Hefner Group Insurance. They sponsor this segment of our show, so we're thankful for them. All right, let's look at what's happening on Saturday in Mineola. This is a pretty big deal. It is the 2026 Patriot Defenders Awards Dinner. It's brought to you by the Wood County Republican Women, and they're celebrating America 250, of course. Their guest speaker is Congressman Louis Gohmert. It's going to be at the Mineola Civic Center on Saturday, October 3rd, and you have to have a ticket, and there's just a few left. You can call Senator Brian Hughes's office at 903-569-8880 if you would like to buy a ticket. The dinner is catered by Papa T's Barbecue, so you know it's going to be good. Starts with a VIP reception at 5:30 with Congressman Gohmert, and then doors open for general admission at 6. That's this Saturday at the Mineola Civic Center. One thing that we're looking forward to is a national night out. They've decided to do it again. This time in Mineola, it's going to be downtown by the gazebo next Tuesday, October 6th from 6 to 8 p.m. You can be a part of a night that brings their community together and builds a stronger community. I used to love it when we did national nights out where we would go around to all the neighborhoods. Well, they've put all of the neighborhoods together. Going to have one big community event next Tuesday, October 6th from 6 to 8 p.m. in downtown Mineola. Now, here's the big thing I wanted to tell you about. Today is the last day to place your orders for the baked potato fundraiser at Forever Young Activity Center. We've been talking about it a little bit. They were on Double Talk with us yesterday. But they have a Share a Spud fundraiser. And the fundraiser is Friday, but today is the deadline to place your orders. And now, don't forget that Forever Young Activity Center is in Quitman, but they're delivering. They have delivery available. Lunch is Friday, 11 to 1. It's just $10 for a jumbo baked potato with all the toppings, including pulled pork on those potatoes. We always get them here at the radio station. They are so good. To place your order, call or text Pam today at 903-440-0687. Again, that's 903-440-0687. Today is the last day to place your order if you want to participate in the baked potato fundraiser at Forever Young Activity Center over in Quitman. I'm Mama T. Thank you so much for tuning in on my show today. That's been a look at this hour's community calendar. Our community calendar is really very big and busy right now this time of the year. So we'll take another look coming up next hour. Just stay tuned.

Well, hello, everybody. Thanks for tuning in. You're listening to Tea on the Bee. It's the midday show. I'm Mama T, and I wanted to remind you about our gas and supply text line. That's right. 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And that number is 903-569-1999. 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What do you want to talk about today? Or what do you want to hear? Text me. I'd love to know.

0: Here's your updated forecast on the B. Sunshine mixed with clouds at times this afternoon with a high of 95. Southeast winds 8 to 15 miles per hour. Lows dip down to about 73 tonight, mainly clear. I'm meteorologist Paul Trombley in the Butler 7 Media Newsroom. Right now, it's 91 degrees.
1: Well, hello. Thank you for tuning in. 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
1: TSN headlines, a Venezuelan migrant who was shot during an ICE chase in Austin this month facing a federal charge. Wilbur Garces Petter is accused of striking a federal agent with his SUV. According to a newly filed criminal complaint, the Department of Homeland Security claims that he hit the gas, hitting the agent with a side mirror. Garces Paris is being held at a Texas ICE detention facility with a bullet lodged in his back. He's set to appear in court tomorrow in San Antonio. Texas can continue using expanded federal citizenship information to verify voter eligibility while legal challenge moves forward. The Supreme Court put a lower court ruling on hold. Big parts of our state could see heavy rain this week. Governor Abbott says people should plan now. He says some areas could get more than 10 inches. Statewide average for a gallon of gasoline, $3.90. Diesel, $5.84 a gallon. The AL playoffs start tonight. The Houston Astros host Chicago White Sox. With your Texas news headlines, I'm Barbara Schwartz.
2: What do we really know about James Tallarico? Tallarico said,
3: defending trans Texans is something we have to do every day.
2: Tallarico supported using taxpayer dollars for sex change surgeries on young children. Claimed denying your child's gender identity is abusive. Said the trans community needs abortion care too. And even called Jesus a radical feminist and said God is non-binary.
3: Defending trans Texans is something we have to do every day.
2: But it gets worse. James Tallarico voted to allow biological men access to women's bathrooms in schools and for biological boys to play in girls' sports, saying some things are more important than fair competition in sports.
3: Defending trans Texans is something we have to do every day.
2: Radical liberal James Tallarico. For they, them, not you. 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

Everybody, thanks for tuning in to the Midday Show. I'm Mama T, your host, and welcome in to the 3 o'clock hour. That's right. I said 3 o'clock. Ooh, we are working our way right on through this workday, and I hope that your day is going well. Be sure to stay tuned for this hour and the 3 o'clock hour each weekday. We have our favorite social media posts that we talk about. We take a look at our community calendar. We'll talk about the contest that's going on and all the games and stuff that are going on around East Texas. So it's going to be a good hour. Hang out with me, and I'll see if I can't keep you motivated and positive and productive in this 3 o'clock hour of your work day. I'm Mama T. I'm so glad you're spending some of your day with me. Stay tuned.

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You're listening to Tea on the B here on 95.1. I'm Mama T, of course. Congratulations on making it through Monday. Here we are on a Tuesday, working on the end of September, which is absolutely crazy. But let me say thank you to everybody who tuned in last night for this week's Locker Room Show. It was a great show full of high school football talk. We talked about all the games from last week, who won, who lost, and we looked forward to this week's games, of course. Big shout out to our friends at Gas and Supply in Mineola for sponsoring last night's show. Now, looking forward to next Monday night, we, of course, will have another Locker Room Show. It's every Monday during high school football season from 6:30 to 8:30. 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

guys, you know they got to eat. It's a priority around here, and they take care of them every week during the locker room show. All right, let's see what else have we got to talk about. Well, if you'll stay tuned, I'll tell you about this week's high school football games coming up and some things that are going on around East Texas. I'm Mama T. Thanks for tuning in on this Tuesday as we work our way through the workday. I've got some great music coming up for you, too, so stay tuned.

0: 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The Texas Rangers are investigating the death of a 39-year-old woman who died nearly 2 weeks after suffering a medical emergency at the Gregg County Jail in Longview. Sharina Tennyson, 39, of Tyler, died at a Longview hospital after her family removed her from life support. A chase that began after a shooting in Tyler ended with a crash that killed four. Three occupants of the suspect vehicle died at the scene, while one was taken to the hospital where he later died. Rose City Air Fest benefiting Camp B, Friday, October 9th, Saturday, October 10th, and Sunday, October 11th at the Tyler Pounds Regional Airport and Historic Aviation Memorial Museum. Gates open at 9 a.m. This is Cheyenne Falmer with your local news report from the Butler 7 Media Newsroom.
1: Here's your updated forecast on the B. Sunshine mixed with clouds at times this afternoon with a high of 95. Southeast winds 8 to 15 miles per hour. Lows dip down to about 73 tonight, mainly clear. I'm meteorologist Paul Trombley in the Butler 7 Media Newsroom. Right now, it's 90 degrees.
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Now that was a bona fide bee sing-along song. And you know the rules around here on the Midday Show, right? You don't have to sing good, but you do have to sing loud. So when a song like that comes on, I sure hope you were singing with me. I'm Mama T, and if you know me, you know I was singing pretty loud, and you also know it wasn't very good. Let's try to do better on this one.

Hey, everybody. I'm Mama T here on the Midday Show. Let me say happy Tuesday. And let's go ahead and take a look at this hour's Hefner Group Insurance Community Calendar. Let me tell you real quickly, though, if you are a nonprofit organization and you would like to take advantage of some free advertising, I mean, who wouldn't? It's free. And if your organization has an event, a function, a fundraiser going on, well, send that information to us here at the radio station and we will put it on our community calendar. And it's free to nonprofits. Thanks to our friends at Hefner Group Insurance. They sponsor this segment of our show, so we're thankful for them. All right, let's look at what's happening on Saturday in Mineola. This is a pretty big deal. It is the 2026 Patriot Defenders Awards Dinner. It's brought to you by the Wood County Republican Women, and they're celebrating America 250, of course. Their guest speaker is Congressman Louie Gohmert. It's going to be at the Mineola Civic Center on Saturday, October 3rd, and you have to have a ticket, and there's just a few left. You can call Senator Brian Hughes' office at 903-569-8880 if you would like to buy a ticket. The dinner is catered by Papa T's Barbecue, so you know it's going to be good. Starts with a VIP reception at 5:30 with Congressman Gohmert, and then doors open for general admission at 6. That's this Saturday at the Mineola Civic Center. One thing that we're looking forward to is a national night out. They've decided to do it again. This time in Mineola, it's going to be downtown by the gazebo next Tuesday, October 6th from 6 to 8 p.m. You can be a part of a night that brings their community together and builds a stronger community. I used to love it when we did national nights out where we would go around to all the neighborhoods. Well, they've put all of the neighborhoods together. Going to have one big community event next Tuesday, October 6th from 6 to 8 p.m. in downtown Mineola. Now, here's the big thing I wanted to tell you about. Today is the last day to place your orders for the baked potato fundraiser at Forever Young Activity Center. We've been talking about it a little bit. They were on Double Talk with us yesterday. But they have a Share a Spud fundraiser. And the fundraiser is Friday, but today is the deadline to place your orders. And now, don't forget that Forever Young Activity Center is in Quitman, but they're delivering. They have delivery available. Lunch is Friday, 11 to 1. It's just $10 for a jumbo baked potato with all the toppings, including pulled pork on those potatoes. We always get them here at the radio station. They are so good. To place your order, call or text Pam today at 903-440-0687. Again, that's 903-440-0687. Today is the last day to place your order if you want to participate in the baked potato fundraiser at Forever Young Activity Center over in Quitman. I'm Mama T. Thank you so much for tuning in on my show today. That's been a look at this hour's community calendar. Our community calendar is really very big and busy right now this time of the year. So we'll take another look coming up next hour. Just stay tuned.

0: Hey, welcome into the Midday Show. I'm Mama D, and you guys know in this 3 o'clock hour, I always pick my social media post or my favorite social media post to share with you guys. And I was always a huge Johnny Carson fan. I never got to stay up late enough to watch it, but I liked the old reruns and stuff. And, well, this morning, come across my reels, I saw a video of Johnny Carson interviewing a young child, and they're just making conversation, which is what I thought he was always best at. It made me smile this morning, and I think it will you too, so I'm going to share it with you.
1: Do you have a knock-knock joke?
2: 5 knock-knock jokes.
1: Well, let's try one and see how it goes. You say,
2: okay, all right. Knock-knock.
1: Who's there?
2: Humphrey.
1: Humphrey who?
2: Humphrey, how old are you?
1: Who's there?
2: Oswald.
1: Oswald?
2: Yeah.
1: Oswald who?
2: I swallowed my gum. Knock, knock.
1: Who's there?
2: Banana.
1: Banana who?
2: Knock, knock.
1: Who's there?
2: Banana.
1: Banana who?
2: Knock, knock.
1: Who's there?
2: Banana.
1: Banana who?
2: Knock, knock.
1: Who's there?
2: Orange.
1: Orange who?
2: Orange, glad I didn't say banana.
0: Greatness right there, just greatness. And I just wonder, do kids do knock-knock jokes now anymore? You know, I've got 19 grandkids, gonna have number 20 in a couple of weeks, and I don't know if my grandkids know the lost art of knock-knock jokes. I'm gonna have to remedy that. But what a great smile we shared this Tuesday afternoon. Hope you guys are having a great 3 o'clock hour. I'm Mama T, and you're listening to The Midday Show here on 95.1 The Bee.

0: Here's your updated forecast on the Bee. Sunshine mixed with clouds at times this afternoon with a high of 95. Southeast winds 8 to 15 miles per hour. Lows dip down to about 73 tonight, mainly clear. I'm meteorologist Paul Trombley in the Butler 7 Media Newsroom. Right now, it's 90 degrees.
1: Well, hello. Thank you for tuning in. 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I'm Mama T, the host of The Midday Show, T on The Bee. We're serving it up all day long. I'll be here with you on the radio until 6 o'clock. 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
1: TSN headlines. Some parts of Texas could see 10 inches of rain this week from a couple different weather systems, and the state says it's getting ready. Flash flood watches cover much of the West Texas area and the Panhandle today. Civil rights groups in the state are launching a bipartisan alliance against data centers, which they feel are dumping on communities without their consent. The NAACP of Texas says the state is on the brink of a water bankruptcy because of these warehouses full of computers. An investigation involving Texas's largest health insurer centers on something millions of patients encounter: prior authorization. Attorney General Ken Paxton's office is demanding records from Blue Cross Blue Shield of Texas. Senate candidate James Tallarico is pressing for a debate with Ken Paxton, saying he'll do it on Fox News if that's what it takes. Experts say it would be an opportunity for the Republican to define who his opponent is. And President Donald Trump will return to North Texas this week, expected to speak at a Peterbilt motor plant in Denton on Thursday. With your Texas News headlines, I'm Eric Bushman.
2: She was 14 years old, for sale in a motel off I-35. Traffic through Dallas, Austin, and San Antonio. Now her traffickers are in prison because Ken Paxton put them there. 40 years for the trafficker, 20 years for the woman who posted the ads online. The human trafficking and organized crime unit that locked them up, Ken Paxton built it. The website that sold kids like used cars, Ken Paxton shut it down. Politicians talk the talk about protecting our kids. Ken Paxton walks their traffickers directly to prison, protecting Texas kids and locking up the people who prey on them online and off. Prosecutor, dad, attorney general, Ken Paxton for U.S. Senate. 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

Well, hello. Thank you so much for tuning in. I'm Mama T, and you're listening to The Midday Show here on 95.1 The B. Middays with Mama T. Thanks for being here with me, because who needs coffee to get you through the middle of your day when you can have tea? I'm going to do my very best to keep you awake and alert and being positive and productive today in the middle of your day. So hang out with me. We've got some great classic hits to help you do just that. We've got some tips on how to live a happy and healthy life. And we're going to have lots of fun and games and prizes. So it's a win-win, right? Stay tuned with me right here on 95.1 The B. I'm Mama T. I'll be on the air with you till 6 o'clock this evening.

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Now that was a bona fide bee sing-along song. And you know the rules around here on the Midday Show, right? You don't have to sing good, but you do have to sing loud. So when a song like that comes on, I sure hope you were singing with me. I'm Mama T, and if you know me, you know I was singing pretty loud, and you also know it wasn't very good. Let's try to do better on this one.

Hey, everybody. Happy Tuesday. And thank you so much for tuning in to the Midday Show. You're listening to Tea on the B here on 95.1. I'm Mama T, of course. Congratulations on making it through Monday. Here we are on a Tuesday, working on the end of September, which is absolutely crazy. But let me say thank you to everybody who tuned in last night for this week's Locker Room Show. It was a great show full of high school football talk. We talked about all the games from last week, who won, who lost, and we looked forward to this week's games, of course. Big shout out to our friends at Gas and Supply in Mineola for sponsoring last night's show. 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It's every Monday during high school football season from 6:30 to 8:30. 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Their address is 24443 Interstate 20 Frontage Road, Building 9 in Wills Point. They're open Monday through Friday from 8 to 5. They want to remind you, we say it all the time for them, good work ain't cheap and cheap work ain't good. 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And a big shout out to our friends at Sonic in Mineola for feeding our guys. You know, they got to eat. It's a priority around here. And they take care of them every week during the Locker Room Show. All right, let's see, what else have we got to talk about? Well, if you'll stay tuned, I'll tell you about this week's high school football games coming up and some things that are going on around East Texas. I'm Mama T. Thanks for tuning in on this Tuesday as we work our way through the workday. I've got some great music coming up for you, too, so stay tuned.

0: 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The Texas Rangers are investigating the death of a 39-year-old woman who died nearly 2 weeks after suffering a medical emergency at the Gregg County Jail in Longview. Sharina Tennyson, 39, of Tyler, died at a Longview hospital after her family removed her from life support. A chase that began after a shooting in Tyler ended with a crash that killed four. Three occupants of the suspect vehicle died at the scene, while one was taken to the hospital where he later died. Rose City Air Fest benefiting Camp B, Friday, October 9th, Saturday, October 10th, and Sunday, October 11th at the Tyler Pounds Regional Airport and Historic Aviation Memorial Museum. Gates open at 9 a.m. This is Cheyenne Falmer with your local news report from the Butler 7 Media Newsroom.
1: Here's your updated forecast on the B. Sunshine mixed with clouds at times this afternoon with a high of 95. Southeast winds 8 to 15 miles per hour. Lows dip down to about 73 tonight, mainly clear. I'm meteorologist Paul Trombley in the Butler 7 Media Newsroom. 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

Hey, this is Mama T. I'm going to invite you to join me at 5 p.m. sharp for our Drive at 5 here on The Bee, where the music is on point and the company is even better.

Hey, everybody. I'm Mama T here on the Midday Show. Let me say Happy Tuesday. And let's go ahead and take a look at this hour's Hefner Group Insurance Community Calendar. Let me tell you real quickly, though, if you are a nonprofit organization and you would like to take advantage of some free advertising, I mean, who wouldn't? It's free. And if your organization has an event, a function, a fundraiser going on, well, send that information to us here at the radio station and we will put it on our community calendar. And it's free to nonprofits. Thanks to our friends at Hefner Group Insurance. They sponsor this segment of our show, so we're thankful for them. All right, let's look at what's happening on Saturday in Mineola. This is a pretty big deal. It is the 2026 Patriot Defenders Awards Dinner. It's brought to you by the Wood County Republican Women, and they're celebrating America 250, of course. Their guest speaker is Congressman Louis Gohmert. It's going to be at the Mineola Civic Center on Saturday, October 3rd, and you have to have a ticket, and there's just a few left. You can call Senator Brian Hughes's office at 903-569-8880 if you would like to buy a ticket. The dinner is catered by Papa T's Barbecue, so you know it's going to be good. Starts with a VIP reception at 5:30 with Congressman Gohmert, and then doors open for general admission at 6. That's this Saturday at the Mineola Civic Center. One thing that we're looking forward to is a national night out. They've decided to do it again. This time in Mineola, it's going to be downtown by the gazebo next Tuesday, October 6th from 6 to 8 p.m. You can be a part of a night that brings their community together and builds a stronger community. I used to love it when we did national nights out where we would go around to all the neighborhoods. Well, they've put all of the neighborhoods together. Going to have one big community event next Tuesday, October 6th from 6 to 8 p.m. in downtown Mineola. Now, here's the big thing I wanted to tell you about. Today is the last day to place your orders for the baked potato fundraiser at Forever Young Activity Center. We've been talking about it a little bit. They were on Double Talk with us yesterday. But they have a Share a Spud fundraiser. And the fundraiser is Friday, but today is the deadline to place your orders. And now, don't forget that Forever Young Activity Center is in Quitman, but they're delivering. They have delivery available. Lunch is Friday, 11 to 1. It's just $10 for a jumbo baked potato with all the toppings, including pulled pork on those potatoes. We always get them here at the radio station. They are so good. To place your order, call or text Pam today at 903-440-0687. Again, that's 903-440-0687. Today is the last day to place your order if you want to participate in the baked potato fundraiser at Forever Young Activity Center over in Quitman. I'm Mama T. Thank you so much for tuning in on my show today. That's been a look at this hour's community calendar. Our community calendar is really very big and busy right now this time of the year. So we'll take another look coming up next hour. Just stay tuned.

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I'm Mama T. It's time now for another tip on how we can all live a happier and healthier life. And last night I was talking with one of my daughters about how messy my grandchildren are. And I got to thinking about life. You know, life can be messy, but it can still be good. Everyone's life has its messy moments. Sometimes they tumble out of the closet on a daily basis, and usually, of course, at the most inconvenient times. But even though life can be messy, it can still be great. That's because a multitude of lessons can be gleaned from every experience. Focusing on positive ways to resolve challenges, no matter the circumstances, that can really make a difference. And it's not about hiding away all those scary skeletons. It's about taking them out, dressing them up, and inviting them to join the fun. By figuring out new ways to make challenging situations better, you'll find that the solutions can often include opportunities for growth, healing, and camaraderie. It takes a bit of a mind shift, but choosing to embrace a messy situation as a learning experience, well, it can also allow for a few smiles and giggles along the way. And you know how I love to laugh. So let's give it a try. Set out to discover the many magical ways you can transform a challenge into a positive opportunity. It allows you to level up and maybe even have some fun while you're at it. And you know we're all about fun here on The Midday Show. So that's our next tip on how we can live a happier and healthier life. Let's embrace the messy. You want to? 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

0: Here's your updated forecast on the B. Sunshine mixed with clouds at times this afternoon with a high of 95. Southeast winds 8 to 15 miles per hour. Lows dip down to about 73 tonight, mainly clear. I'm meteorologist Paul Trombley in the Butler 7 Media Newsroom. Right now, 97.
1: Well, hello. Thank you for tuning in. 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Stay tuned.

0: Ooh, we made it to 5 o'clock, you guys. Punch that time clock and let's get on up out of here. I'm Mama T. Welcome in to the last hour of the Midday Show. We call it our Drive at 5. And if you were able to get off from work at 5, I'm so proud of you for making a whole nother work day. I think you did great today. And so now let's celebrate. We've got some great music coming up this hour. Like I said, it's our Drive at 5. Hopefully I'll get you wherever you're headed and get you entertained. So make sure you buckle up and let's be safe. Let's get on down the road.
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3: TSN headlines. The governor's waiving limits on a type of diesel as gas prices hover around a record. AAA says diesel costs an average of $5.86 a gallon in Texas. Greg Abbott says dyed diesel, it's usually only allowed off-road for agriculture, can be used on the roads. Camp Mystic is now planning to sell its property in the Texas Hill Country. They had already filed bankruptcy, and money from the sale would go towards settling claims with creditors and the families of the 27 campers who died in the flood last year. Beaumont ISD is warning parents some students could face truancy cases. They say 2,100 students have already missed at least 4 days of school. The school year is just 26 days old. Funerals tomorrow for the Tarleton State Rodeo athlete killed during a competition in West Texas. Alejandra Franco Briseño was 20 years old. She was born in Jalisco, Mexico, and was a member of the Tarleton's rodeo team, along with several other service and student organizations. SpaceX has launched its rocket from South Texas. The rocket was launched this morning, reached orbit, and deployed satellites, then splashed back down into the Pacific Ocean. With your Texas News headlines, I'm Alan Skaya.
4: What do we really know about James Tallarico? Tallarico said,
5: defending Trans Texas is something we have to do every day.
4: Tallarico supported using taxpayer dollars for sex change surgeries on young children, claimed denying your child's gender identity is abusive, said the trans community needs abortion care too, and even called Jesus a radical feminist, and said God is non-binary.
5: Defending Trans Texas is something we have to do every day.
4: But it gets worse. James Tallarico voted to allow biological men access to women's bathrooms in schools and for biological boys to play in girls' sports, saying some things are more important than fair competition in sports.
5: Defending Trans Texas is something we have to do every day.
4: Radical liberal James Tallarico. For they, them, not you. 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

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You're listening to Tea on the B here on 95.1. I'm Mama T, of course. Congratulations on making it through Monday. Here we are on a Tuesday, working on the end of September, which is absolutely crazy. But let me say thank you to everybody who tuned in last night for this week's Locker Room Show. It was a great show full of high school football talk. We talked about all the games from last week, who won, who lost, and we looked forward to this week's games, of course. Big shout out to our friends at Gas and Supply in Mineola for sponsoring last night's show. Now, looking forward to next Monday night, we, of course, will have another Locker Room Show. It's every Monday during high school football season from 6:30 to 8:30. 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Their address is 24443 Interstate 20 Frontage Road, Building 9 in Wills Point. They're open Monday through Friday from 8 to 5. They want to remind you, we say it all the time for them, good work ain't cheap and cheap work ain't good. But you get the best over at First Class Auto Glass in Wills Point. 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And a big shout out to our friends at Sonic in Mineola for feeding our guys. You know, they got to eat. It's a priority around here. And they take care of them every week during the Locker Room Show. All right, let's see, what else have we got to talk about? Well, if you'll stay tuned, I'll tell you about this week's high school football games coming up and some things that are going on around East Texas. I'm Mama T. Thanks for tuning in on this Tuesday as we work our way through the workday. I've got some great music coming up for you, too, so stay tuned.

0: 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The Texas Rangers are investigating the death of a 39-year-old woman who died nearly 2 weeks after suffering a medical emergency at the Gregg County Jail in Longview. Sharina Tennyson, 39, of Tyler, died at a Longview hospital after her family removed her from life support. A chase that began after a shooting in Tyler ended with a crash that killed four. Three occupants of the suspect vehicle died at the scene, while one was taken to the hospital where he later died. Rose City Air Fest benefiting Camp V, Friday, October 9th, Saturday, October 10th, and Sunday, October 11th at the Tyler Pounds Regional Airport and Historic Aviation Memorial Museum. Gates open at 9 a.m. This is Cheyenne Falmer with your local news report from the Butler 7 Media Newsroom.
1: Here's your updated forecast on the B. Lows level off around 73 tonight under mainly clear skies, southeasterly winds, 8 to 15 miles per hour. Daytime highs approaching 95 tomorrow. Cloudy skies expected. I'm meteorologist Paul Trombley in the Butler 7 Media Newsroom. Right now, it's 97 degrees.
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Now that was a bona fide B sing-along song. And you know the rules around here on the Midday Show, right? You don't have to sing good, but you do have to sing loud. So when a song like that comes on, I sure hope you were singing with me. I'm Mama T, and if you know me, you know I was singing pretty loud, and you also know it wasn't very good. Let's try to do better on this one.

Hey, everybody. I'm Mama T here on the Midday Show. Let me say happy Tuesday. And let's go ahead and take a look at this hour's Hefner Group Insurance Community Calendar. Let me tell you real quickly, though, if you are a nonprofit organization and you would like to take advantage of some free advertising, I mean, who wouldn't? It's free. 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And it's free to nonprofits. Thanks to our friends at Hefner Group Insurance. They sponsor this segment of our show, so we're thankful for them. All right, let's look at what's happening on Saturday in Mineola. This is a pretty big deal. It is the 2026 Patriot Defenders Awards Dinner. It's brought to you by the Wood County Republican Women, and they're celebrating America 250, of course. Their guest speaker is Congressman Louis Gohmert. It's going to be at the Mineola Civic Center on Saturday, October 3rd, and you have to have a ticket, and there's just a few left. You can call Senator Brian Hughes's office at 903-569-8880 if you would like to buy a ticket. The dinner is catered by Papa T's Barbecue, so you know it's going to be good. Starts with a VIP reception at 5:30 with Congressman Gohmert, and then doors open for general admission at 6. That's this Saturday at the Mineola Civic Center. One thing that we're looking forward to is a national night out. They've decided to do it again. This time in Mineola, it's going to be downtown by the gazebo next Tuesday, October 6th from 6 to 8 p.m. You can be a part of a night that brings their community together and builds a stronger community. I used to love it when we did national nights out where we would go around to all the neighborhoods. Well, they've put all of the neighborhoods together. We're going to have one big community event next Tuesday, October 6th from 6 to 8 p.m. in downtown Mineola. Now, here's the big thing I wanted to tell you about. Today is the last day to place your orders for the baked potato fundraiser at Forever Young Activity Center. We've been talking about it a little bit. They were on Double Talk with us yesterday. But they have a Share a Spud fundraiser. And the fundraiser is Friday, but today is the deadline to place your orders. And now, don't forget that Forever Young Activity Center is in Quitman, but they're delivering. They have delivery available. Lunch is Friday, 11 to 1. It's just $10 for a jumbo baked potato with all the toppings, including pulled pork on those potatoes. We always get them here at the radio station. They are so good. To place your order, call or text Pam today at 903-440-0687. Again, that's 903-440-0687. Today is the last day to place your order if you want to participate in the baked potato fundraiser at Forever Young Activity Center over in Quitman. I'm Mama T. Thank you so much for tuning in on my show today. That's been a look at this hour's community calendar. Our community calendar is really very big and busy right now this time of the year. So we'll take another look coming up next hour. Just stay tuned.

Hey, we're in our drive at 5 at the end of our work day. I'm Mama T. Let's get behind the wheel of your radio for our drive at 5. Your ride home just got a whole lot more fun.

Here's your updated forecast on the Bee. Lows level off around 73 tonight under mainly clear skies, southeasterly winds 8 to 15 miles per hour. Daytime highs approaching 95. Tomorrow, cloudy skies expected. I'm meteorologist Paul Trombley in the Butler 7 Media Newsroom. Right now, it's 97 degrees.

Well, that just about does it for me. I hope that you've had a great day. I hope you had a good work day. And if you're still at work, well, stay tuned. We've got more great music coming up for you to help you get you through your evening times. You can unwind with Smoke a Honest. She's coming up next. I'm Mama T, the Midday Show host here on 95.1 The Bee, and I hope you've had a great day. Hope you've enjoyed the music we've played for you, had a little smile, a lot of fun with us. Stay tuned. We do it each weekday between 10 and 6. I'll be on the air with you here on The Bee. And as you go throughout the rest of your evening, I want you to please remember that everyone you meet is fighting a battle that you know nothing about. So please be kind. I always tell people that kindness is just love with its work boots on. Yeah, think about that for just a minute. I love all of you, and I hope you have a great evening. Stay tuned. We've got lots coming up for you here on The Bee, and I'll be back in the morning at 10. See you then.

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1: TSN headlines, a Venezuelan migrant who was shot during an ICE chase in Austin this month facing a federal charge. Wilber Garces Petter is accused of striking a federal agent with his SUV. According to a newly filed criminal complaint, the Department of Homeland Security claims that he hit the gas, hitting the agent with a side mirror. Garces Petter is being held at a Texas ICE detention facility with a bullet lodged in his back. He's set to appear in court tomorrow in San Antonio. Texas can continue using expanded federal citizenship information to verify voter eligibility while legal challenge moves forward. The Supreme Court put a lower court ruling on hold. Big parts of our state could see heavy rain this week. Governor Abbott says people should plan now. He says some areas could get more than 10 inches. Statewide average for a gallon of gasoline, $3.90. Diesel, $5.84 a gallon. The AL playoffs start tonight. The Houston Astros host Chicago White Sox. With your Texas news headlines, I'm Barbara Schwartz.
2: What do we really know about James Tallarico? Tallarico said,
3: defending trans Texans is something we have to do every day.
2: Tallarico supported using taxpayer dollars for sex change surgeries on young children, claimed denying your child's gender identity is abusive, said the trans community needs abortion care too, and even called Jesus a radical feminist and said God is non-binary.
3: Defending trans Texans is something we have to do every day.
2: But it gets worse. James Tallarico voted to allow biological men access to women's bathrooms in schools and for biological boys to play in girls' sports, saying some things are more important than fair competition in sports.
3: Defending trans Texans is something we have to do every day.
2: Radical liberal James Tallarico. 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
3: Here's your updated forecast on the B. Lows level off around 73 tonight under mainly clear skies, southeasterly winds, 8 to 15 miles per hour. Daytime highs approaching 95 tomorrow. Cloudy skies expected. I'm meteorologist Paul Trombley in the Butler 7 Media Newsroom. Right now, it's 97 degrees.

Here's your updated forecast on the B. Lows level off around 73 tonight under mainly clear skies, southeasterly winds, 8 to 15 miles per hour. Daytime highs approaching 95. Tomorrow, cloudy skies expected. I'm meteorologist Paul Trombley in the Butler 7 Media Newsroom. Currently, it's 89 degrees.

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1: TSN headlines, Venezuelan migrant who was shot during an ICE chase in Austin this month facing a federal charge. Wilbur Garces Petters accused of striking a federal agent with his SUV. According to a newly filed criminal complaint, the Department of Homeland Security claims that he hit the gas, hitting the agent with a side mirror. Garces Petters is being held at a Texas ICE detention facility with a bullet lodged in his back. He's set to appear in court tomorrow in San Antonio. Texas can continue using expanded federal citizenship information to verify voter eligibility while legal challenge moves forward. The Supreme Court put a lower court ruling on hold. Big parts of our state could see heavy rain this week. Governor Abbott says people should plan now. He says some areas could get more than 10 inches. Statewide average for a gallon of gasoline, $3.90. Diesel, $5.84 a gallon. The AL playoffs start tonight. The Houston Astros host Chicago White Sox. With your Texas news headlines, I'm Barbara Schwartz.
2: What do we really know about James Tallarico? Tallarico said,
3: defending trans Texans is something we have to do every day.
2: Tallarico supported using taxpayer dollars for sex change surgeries on young children, claimed denying your child's gender identity is abusive, said the trans community needs abortion care too, and even called Jesus a radical feminist and said God is non-binary.
3: Defending trans Texans is something we have to do every day.
2: But it gets worse. James Tallarico voted to allow biological men access to women's bathrooms in schools and for biological boys to play in girls' sports, saying some things are more important than fair competition in sports.
3: Defending trans Texans is something we have to do every day.
2: Radical liberal James Tallarico, for they, them, not you. Texas PAC is responsible for the content of this advertising. 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
0: 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This is KWJB from Canton, The Bee.